0: they've been better when they've had some of the big stars out. So some of those young guys that are coming in and stepping in to that Broncos jersey have been playing well.
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3: Sorry, I get in a little early. And the forecast for today is a cloudy day with showers and a possible afternoon storm. And we're headed for a top of 22 degrees. The coastal waters, northeasterly winds at 10 to 15 knots, turning easterly and dropping to 10 knots in the afternoon evening. The seas below a metre on a southerly swell of around a metre. And tides, we've got a low coming up around 10:30 this morning of 0.45 of a metre, a high around quarter past 5 this evening of 1.63 metres, and another low around 11:30 this evening, 0.64 of a metre. The current temperature out at the airport is 18.8 degrees, humidity is at 95%, and it's now almost 6 minutes after 10 here at...
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13 minutes past 10 here at Paradise FM. That's The Pretenders with I'll Stand By You, and before that, The Style Council, You're the Best Thing. Good morning, I'm Mark Patterson, and I'm broadcasting to you from Studio One here at Ballina's Community Radio 101.9 Paradise FM. Coming up this next hour, I'll get you up to date with the community meetings for the coming days, and then around 10:30 I'll have a chat with Therese Krolik from Alstonville Rotary and get you all the news regarding what's going on up there. And I've got more of the best music of all time, including tunes from Kate Bush, Van Morrison, Steve Winwood, The Travelling Wilburys, and much more. So stay right here with me on 101.9, and we'll kick off this hour with The Hollies and Long Cool Woman in a Black Dress.

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0: Nit and Nat Wardell hold a meeting every Thursday from 9 a.m. to 12 noon at the Wardell and District War Memorial Hall in Richmond Street over in Wardell. The contact there is Rhonda Barnes. Rhonda's number, 6683 4917. 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Wool and needles are available for community rugs, scarves and beanie projects, which are then donated to community groups within the Ballina Shire. Our Paradise partner, the Air Force Association of Far North Coast Branch, is holding a monthly meeting on Thursday, the 11th of June at 11 a.m. at the Cherry Street Sports Club. The contact there is Dick. Dick's number 0414 618 793. Visitors and interested persons are welcome to come along. For Air Force Association membership, please contact Dick or Colleen Wills. The Ballina Lighthouse RSL Day Group is holding a general meeting today from 2 p.m. at the Ballina RSL upstairs. The contact there is Lorraine Fox. Lorraine's number 0439 301249. Our Paradise partner, the Ballina Lions Club, is holding a meeting today, 6:30 p.m. for a 7 p.m. start at the Richmond Room at the back of the Ballina Library, and the entrance is via the swimming pool car park. The contact there is Mary. Mary's number 0417 412533. New members are welcome to attend. And the Northern Rivers Ballina Parkinson Support Group is holding a monthly meeting tomorrow, 10 a.m. to 11:30 a.m. at the Summerland Farm up in Alstonville. The contact there is Yvonne McGrath. Yvonne's number 0429 946 146. 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And they are the community meetings for the coming days.
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3: Hi, this is Sandy Kay. We all love the music and artists from the 60s, 70s and 80s, and that's exactly what you'll hear in A Breath of Fresh Air. I get to talk to the people and play the music that is the soundtrack of our lives. So make it a date. 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

0: And that's Kate Bush, Man with a Child in His Eyes, and before that, Casey Barnes with The Bright Lights. And I've got Mike Greenslade in the studio with me. Mike's from Awesomeville Rotary, and I understand he's going to take over as president in the near future. Is that right, Mike?
1: That's correct, Mark, for my sins.
0: Good stuff. All right. So what would you like to talk about today?
1: Well, we've got quite a few things on our plate at the moment, Mark. We're shortly going to start selling raffle tickets. We're going to have a stall at the upcoming Winter Food Festival at Summerland Farm.
0: Yep.
1: And we'll have a major raffle there, raising funds for Rotary projects.
0: Okay.
1: And we've had some wonderful prizes donated by Hello World Travel, Harvey Norman, Ballina, Ramada Sweets, Saltbush, Ballina and Bunnings. So
0: nice. There's
1: some wonderful prizes there. And so we've got several projects that those funds raise will go towards.
0: Yeah. When's that event on, Mike?
1: That is happening at the in July.
0: Okay.
1: Sorry, I don't actually have the date.
0: Yeah, sometime in July. Will it be on the weekend or during the week?
1: Yes, it's a Saturday, and it runs from 11 o'clock in the morning through to 8 o'clock at night.
0: Cool.
1: They've got food trucks, live music. There's lots of entertainment for the kids. And, we'll be organising the car parking and selling raffle tickets.
0: Lucky devils, you.
1: Indeed.
0: What else would you like to share, Mike?
1: One of the projects that those funds will go towards is we've partnered with a Rotary Club in Ukraine.
0: Yeah.
1: The Rotary Club of Berdichev.
0: All right.
1: And they are supporting a military hospital that rehabilitates soldiers who've been injured fighting in the war with Russia.
0: Yeah.
1: And they put out an appeal to raise funds for a water filter for their hospital.
0: Mm-hmm.
1: Obviously, you know, things like that, critical infrastructure have been affected by
0: the
1: bombardment.
0: Yeah.
1: So we put our hands up to help them raise money for that. Mm-hmm. And they're also looking for sophisticated machinery for the help of the rehabilitation of injured soldiers. So
0: great idea. Well done.
1: Yeah, well, we just thought, you know, it's Ukraine, the war's been going on for a long time, and a lot of people have really forgotten that it's still going on.
0: Yeah, it's 4 years now.
1: Absolutely. And, they're pretty much standing on their own. I know they're getting a lot of support from the Australian government and
0: Europeans,
1: but as far as manpower's concerned, then the Ukrainians are doing it on their own. So, we hope to raise a good bit of money with that, and we've applied for a district grant with Rotary to help support that. So if people want to donate to that, they can visit our website. All the details are on there.
0: Mm-hmm.
1: And it's a registered project, so all donations are tax deductible.
0: So what's your website?
1: It's austinvillerotary.org.
0: Okay. All right. And is this Rotary Club in the Ukraine, is it in Kiev?
1: It's in Berdichev, which is it's kind of north of Kyiv, I think. And they've been supporting this hospital for a while, and we've met with them via Zoom, which was a very interesting meeting. And we're hoping that we can raise these funds fairly quickly so that these people can get the equipment that they need.
0: Yeah, great idea. Got anything else you want to share, Mike?
1: We've also got. So another one of the projects that we're raising those funds for is a little bit more local. So we're supporting a student from Austinville High School to attend RIPEN Camp, which stands for the Rotary Youth Enrichment Program.
0: Mm-hmm.
1: And it's a fantastic camp that gives people life skills to cope with the stresses of the modern world, but it's a lot of fun. There's a lot of people come away with lifelong friendships from these camps. So it's a great opportunity to bring out the best in young people.
0: Yep.
1: And then similarly, we're looking to sponsor a young person. So beyond high school, there's another Rotary program called RILA, which is a Rotary Youth Leadership camp. And we'll be sponsoring a young person that could already be working in the community, but again, that really brings them up. It's a great way of bringing out the best in young people and giving them a leg up in life.
0: Fantastic. All right, good stuff, Mike. Thanks very much for coming in and sharing. Oh, you got another thing?
1: There's just one last one. So we will be at the Northern Rivers Agricultural Society Dogs Day Out, which is coming up on the 20th, I think. We'll be cooking breakfast and, okay, and lunch and selling raffle tickets. So keep an eye out for us then.
0: So, folks, support Austinville Rotary and all these wonderful initiatives they've got. Thanks for coming in, Mike.
1: My absolute pleasure, Mark. Thank you for having me.
0: No worries. You have a great day.
1: Cheers.
0: Bye-bye.
2: 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Sponsored by Crowley. You'll love living at Crowley.

to San Francisco, she must have lost her way. Posting a poster of Pancho and Cisco one California day. She says she believes in a Robin Hood and brotherhood and colors of green and gray.

San Francisco, I will be graduate. I'll be the Count of Monte Cristo, you'll be the Countess May. You can believe it, Robin Hood and Brotherhood and rolling the ball in the hay. I will be reading you an Aesop's Fable.

0: And that's Mark Lindsay with Arizona. Before that, Kate Bush with The Man with the Child in His Eyes. That was before I had a chat with Mike. And before that, Casey Barnes with Bright Lights.
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0: to be. Just gone 13 minutes to 11 here at Paradise FM. That's Steve Winwood with Valerie, and before that, Van Morrison with Crazy Love. Our Paradise partner, the Cherry Street Sandflies, holds men's social bowls every Sunday morning from 8:30 a.m. onwards at the Cherry Street Sports Club. The contact there is Alan Britt. Alan's number, 0431 032 377. Now, the names need to be in by 8:15 on a Sunday, and you can do that by phoning the office on 6686 0842 anytime after 7:30, or you can put your name down through the week at the front desk. The Sandflies welcome visitors and new members to their group from Ballina and surrounding areas. You can leave your details at the front desk and someone will contact you. 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

0: The mighty Traveling Wilburys. There's only two of them left now, Jeff Lynne and Bob Dylan. The others, George Harrison, Roy Orbison and Tom Petty, have all passed away. And that's the end of the line. Our paradise partner, the Ballina RSL Social Golf Club, is holding a social golf morning every Sunday from 6:30 a.m. and they start teeing off from 6:45. It's at the Ballina Golf Course, of course. If you need to know more, you can reach out to Adrian Leeper. Adrian's number is 0412-224-028. Now, the Ballina RSL Golf Club is a social club and they play competition golf on most Sundays out at the Ballina Golf Club. Get out there and have a hit and see if you can enjoy yourself. All right, let's move on.
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1: Hello there, I'm Sean Bindley. One Nation says they'll start their Fire the Liar advertising campaign today, claiming about 28,000 people have so far donated to the party's fundraising effort. The minor party says more than $1.5 million has been raised in just over 24 hours. Hanson's Chief of Staff, James Ashby, says they'll start their ad blitz in the Prime Minister's electorate.
2: This morning at 11 o'clock, the first of the campaign rolls out. We've got trucks with digital billboards across Melbourne, and in Anthony Albanese and Chris Bowen's seats, they'll be stuck in those seats for the whole week.
1: The United States military has completed strikes on Iranian air defences and radar sites near the Strait of Hormuz after an American Apache helicopter was downed while on patrol. Donald Trump vowed retaliation, but Iran has not acknowledged any role in the incident. Iran's Foreign Minister, Abbas Araghchi, warning that no American attack will go unanswered. Iran's Revolutionary Guard says it has launched drone attacks on the US 5th Fleet in Bahrain and fired missiles at an American airbase in Jordan. Mitch McCann in New York says the US president faces growing political pressure to bring the conflict to an end, with the war driving up costs for ordinary Americans ahead of the midterm elections.
3: I think while Americans, everyday Americans, want this conflict to be over, Donald Trump does as well, because it could have major political implications for him. But nevertheless, he has launched these strikes tonight, vowing vengeance or vowing revenge for the taking down of this US Apache helicopter.
1: Immigration detention centres across Australia are being hit by rolling strikes over the next 2 days. Hundreds of officers are walking off the job for 2 hours at sunrise and sunset over what they claim is unfair rostering and pay. The United Workers Union's Soraya Nugalapolli says they're still waiting at the bargaining table.
4: Members haven't received an offer which is actually able to resolve having a competitive wages, provide better safety and have experienced staff stay in the network.
1: Detectives in New South Wales have laid further charges over a drive-by shooting at a venue in Sydney's southwest. The facility at Punch Bowl was due to host the wake of Coconut Cartel boss Lorenzo Lamalu before the event was moved. Two people are already before the courts. A 17-year-old has been charged, accused of driving the vehicle used in the attack. New figures suggest one in five Australians are now using medication to treat their mental health. Gabrielle Hodson explains.
5: Stats from the Australian Institute of Health and Welfare show about 10% of the population is now being prescribed antidepressants, psychostimulants and other drugs related to mental health. It also shows 1 in 10 boys aged 10 to 17 is on a drug to treat ADHD. The data also shows paediatricians and other non-psychiatric specialists wrote 2.6 million prescriptions last financial year. Gabrielle Hodson reporting.
1: And a Queensland researcher says changes are needed in forensic psychology to improve fairness in the justice system. Air News' Lee Harrison has the details.
6: A James Cook University researcher has found that psychologists aren't always as unbiased as people think. PhD student Rebecca Ward says forensic psychology tests are used to determine how likely someone is to reoffend and their mental state. But she says psychologists unknowingly let personal biases influence their decisions, and because courts trust these expert opinions, mistakes can lead to unfair outcomes for defendants.
1: This is Air News. Firstly to Rugby League, and two of Jairo's former clubs will celebrate the 30-year-old's playing career tonight when they kick off round 15. The Rabbitohs will wear a special whiteout jersey, while the Broncos will feature Arrow's name and club number above the logo on their jersey. Auction proceeds and jersey sales will go towards Arrow's fight against MND. South Sydney Chief Executive Blake Solly says everyone has come together to help Arrow in his time of need.
7: There's something very special about the rugby league community, and perhaps it's a hangover from our past as a working class sport and the working class values the sport does have. But if any one of our own is doing it tough, the whole of the game rallies.
1: In AFL, Adelaide are well aware they need to step up in the midfield when they take on the Bulldogs at Docklands tonight. The Crows are looking to make it back-to-back wins. Defender Max Michelini says they need to match it on the inside.
8: We're going to be really challenged against another experienced midfield in the Western Bulldogs. So, that's a challenge to us, bringing our fight and making sure that we can win that contest battle.
1: And the heat is being put on North Melbourne's leaders after conceding the last 19 goals of the game against Freo last week. The Roos have sold this week's game against West Coast, with the game being played in Perth. Brownlow medalist James Hurd says the leaders failed North Melbourne last week.
9: When the game wasn't going that way, their own way, their leaders didn't know how to close that game down. And that's what I was sort of startled by. 19 yep. goals in a row. Yes, you can get beaten by a better team, and Fremantle are clearly a better team.
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10: And the forecast for today, Thursday the 11th of June, is going to be a cloudy day with showers and a possible afternoon storm. We're headed for a top of 22 degrees. The coastal waters, northeasterly winds at... Sorry. Northeasterly winds at 10 to 15 knots, turning easterly and dropping to 10 knots in the afternoon evening. The sea's below a metre on a southerly swell of around a metre. Tide's got a low coming up, or we had a low, sorry, around 10.30 of 0.45 of a metre. Our next high is at 5:15 of 1.63 metres, and then after that, a low at 11.30 of 0.64 of a metre. The current temperature out at the airport, 20.4 degrees, humidity is at 83%, and it's now 6 minutes after 11.
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14 past 11 here at Paradise FM. That's Savage Garden with the Animal Song, and before that, Tony Childs, Don't Walk Away. Good morning, I'm Mark Patterson, and this is Ballina's 101.9 Paradise FM. Coming up this hour, I've got some great tunes in the mix, including music from Missy Higgins, Chris Rea, Chicago, John Cougar Mellencamp, and much more. So stay with me here on 101.9, and we'll get a move on with the Spinners and Working My Way Back to You.

0: And that's Missy Higgins with Scar, and before that, The Spinners, Working My Way Back to You. Now, let me update you on the Missingham Bridge works. Excuse me. The Missingham Bridge guardrail works are now scheduled from Tuesday the 9th, that's a couple of days ago, for approximately 4 days, weather permitting. Works will take place daily between 7 a.m. and 5 p.m. During this time, the bridge will be reduced to one lane under traffic control. Motorists travelling in either direction should expect delays and allow extra travel time or consider an alternative route where possible. Pedestrian access will remain available. However, pedestrians are advised to take additional care when passing near the work area. And if you'd like to know more, you can check out Live Traffic New South Wales, and their website is livetraffic.com, and they'll give you the most up-to-date conditions. I can also tell you about the temporary closure of the Fishery Creek boat ramp for pontoon removal. The Fishery Creek public boat ramp will be closed until 1:30 p.m. today to allow for the pontoon to be removed. The closure will affect the boat ramp, pontoon and adjacent car park with no public access available. Commercial fishers and recreational boating enthusiasts will not be able to access the boat ramp or nor part of the car park during this time.
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0: Chris Rea there with Let's Dance, and before that, Brad Crox with Letter Home. Now, the Ballina RSL is holding Morning Melodies with Dean Doyle and Sophistication tomorrow from 10:30 a.m. to 12 noon at the club. The cost is only $20. Now, if you enjoy modern swing from the 40s, 50s and 60s, join acclaimed soloist Dean Doyle and his three-piece band as they present a different theme each month that will be sure to invoke old memories and get your feet tapping. The Lismore Regional Gallery is opening four new exhibitions tomorrow from 5 p.m. to 7:30 p.m. at the Lismore Regional Gallery in Keene Street over in Lismore. There'll be live music from students from the Northern Rivers Conservatorium, artists talk by Melbourne-based artist Sarah Ujmaya. The exhibiting artists are Namada Smith, Sarah Ujmaya, Babette Robinson, plus the Lismore Regional Gallery's permanent collection of recent acquisitions and restored works. The gallery is wheelchair accessible, and this event is an Auslan interpreted. 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

0: Quarter to midday here at Paradise FM. We plucked that one from the jukebox. That's Tommy Boyce and Bobby Hart with Alice Long. Before that, Peter Cetera and Amy Grant with Next Time I Fall in Love. And prior to that, Chicago, If You Leave Me Now. Our Paradise partner, the Ballina East Lions Club, is holding a fundraiser barbecue this Saturday from 9 a.m. to 1 p.m. outside 40 Winks in the Homemaker Centre in Boeing Avenue out at North Ballina. The contact there is Mariel. Mariel's number 0419 756404. The barbecue is held every fourth Saturday of the month and funds raised go to various organisations within our community.
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0: Coming up on 6 minutes to midday here at Paradise FM, that's John Cougar Mellencamp. Check it out. Before that, John Farnham, Burn For You. Now, the Ballina Men's Shed is holding a pop-up stall at Ballina Fair today, so get along and check out all the wonderful things that they do. Sounds like a fun thing to do. And the Rams Public School and PNC Association is holding their 45th annual bonfire night this coming Saturday, the 13th of June. It was postponed from the original date back in May. It's from 5 to 8:30pm at the Rouse Public School, Rouse Road, Rouse. There'll be a spectacular fireworks display, hot food, coffee and drinks, donuts and sweets, games and rides, plus market stalls, and along with a raffle for major prizes. So get along to the Rouse Public School and PNC Association's 45th annual bonfire night this Saturday from 5 right through to 8:30pm at the Rouse Public School, Rouse Road, Rouse.
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1: Hello there, I'm Sean Bindley. The federal government will invest $100 million to improve arthritis research over the next decade. The Arthritis and Musculoskeletal Conditions Research Mission will bring together patients and health professionals to work on new treatments. Health Minister Mark Butler says the condition affects more than 7 million Australians.
2: Osteoarthritis, rheumatoid arthritis, gout is a very common condition as well, often not really very well understood because it's largely a genetic condition. So there's still so much we don't know about these conditions. First of all, what causes a lot of them, but particularly how to treat them.
1: The US Defence Secretary says key facilities in Iran are being targeted in the latest round of strikes. United States Central Command has confirmed what it calls additional self-defence strikes against multiple Iranian targets are now underway. Pete Hegseth telling reporters Iran has so far refused to make a deal.
3: Iran has a chance to make a good deal, a great deal, to codify what they said they've been willing to do, and they haven't been willing to do it. So, as President Trump said, they've been tap, tap, tapping. You can see when someone's trying to tap, tap, tap on a deal. Instead, they're going to have tap, tap, tap bombs dropping on key facilities.
1: A sold-out One Nation event in Perth East has been met with a large crowd of protesters, Elise Gately reports.
4: Police managed to keep the peace between at least 100 chanting demonstrators and One Nation supporters outside a Midland Function Centre last night. The Greens and WA Socialists organised the march, protesting against Pauline Hanson's policies and ties to billionaire Gina Rinehart. But inside, the 300 attendees who weren't all registered party faithful told Nine News One Nation was hearing their concerns over the federal budget. Senator Hanson is intending to capitalise on that backlash, saying she'll target Labor strongholds. She's flagged several candidates are already lining up to run for the party at the 2029 state election and across the country. Elise Gately, Perth.
1: Notorious gang rapist Mohammed Skaff is one of three people charged in a crackdown on drug supply in Sydney's southwest. The 42-year-old, who was released on parole in 2021, is due to face court today on dozens of charges. Detective Chief Inspector Geoffrey Walsh says they've executed three search warrants as part of an investigation which has been underway since March.
5: One in Greenacre, where he also seized $220,000 in cash, cocaine, MDMA. Another search warrant, that had a baton, ballistic vest, steroids and the usual. And another search warrant in Newington, just near Auburn there.
1: Police have laid further charges over a drive-by shooting at a venue in Sydney's southwest. Two people are already before the courts, accused of targeting the site at Punch Bowl. It had been booked to host the wake of an underworld crime figure before the event was moved. A 17-year-old boy has now been charged, accused of driving the car involved in the shooting. At least four people have been injured during drive-by slingshot attacks in Brisbane's west. Police allege pedestrians were allegedly pelted with metal objects during the assaults in Paddington, Toowong and St Lucia last month. Following investigations, detectives have charged four men over the incident and are calling on any other suspected victims to come forward. Suspected tobacco smugglers are understood to have opened fire on a patrol boat involved in an Australian Border Force operation. It's been reported crew members aboard the vessel were forced to take evasive action when the incident occurred off the coast of Indonesia. It isn't clear if any arrests were made after the confrontation. This is Air News. FIFA President Gianni Infantino has given a rare press conference 24 hours from the beginning of the World Cup. The start of the tournament has been overshadowed by the US's tight border controls, with a Somalian referee amongst those denied entry for the tournament. Infantino insists he has no regrets and says it's natural for there to be hiccups at a major event.
6: No, I don't regret anything. I think, I've been organising events for the last, 30 years probably, between UEFA and FIFA.
1: In rugby league, the Blues are preparing to head back out on the field for another training session ahead of Origin Game 2 next week. Casey McLean will be kept on ice to rest his injured ankle, and Mitchell Moses will remain on light duties before he's expected to return to full training on Saturday. In AFL, the Western Bulldogs remain the red-hot favourite to secure star free agent Zach Butters, despite interest from rival clubs, including Geelong, Richmond and Collingwood. In news, Sarah Patterson reports.
7: Dogs coach Luke Beveridge won't be drawn on reports the AFL club has already met with the Port Adelaide star, doing so during the Power's recent bye week. Bulldogs captain Marcus Bontempelli has been active in the club's recruiting drive. But as far as Beveridge is concerned, the AFL isn't the place for an NRL-style declaration from players of their future intentions. He says whether it's Zach Butters or anyone else, he can neither confirm confirm nor deny the club's intentions, and he, for one, would quite simply rather stay out of it.
1: Australian Independent Radio News.
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0: I'm Mark Dransfield. One Nation has started rolling out its Fire the Liar campaign as the party raises almost $2 million in a fundraising blitz. More from Federal Politics editor Michael Packie.
1: The Fire the Liar campaign began yesterday morning in response to Labor's push to stop One Nation's momentum. The minor party had an initial target of $1 million to run an advertising campaign against the Prime Minister, accusing him of breaking election promises. But One Nation has since increased the target to $2 million, already raising well over $1.8 million. Party official James Ashby says the result is beyond his wildest dream, claiming over 28,000 people have made a donation.
2: I think it will go down in history. It certainly goes down well in my history books.
1: But Prime Minister Anthony Albanese is casting doubt on the legitimacy of the fundraising blitz.
3: So she raised more than $1 million.
4: Did she, though? Did she? What evidence is there?
1: One Nation says it's planning to conduct an audit of the donations. Michael Packie reporting.
0: Hundreds of immigration detention officers are halting operations today with a wave of nationwide stop work action. Rolling strikes will lock down facilities tonight and tomorrow over ongoing safety and pay disputes. The United Workers Union's lead organiser, Saria Nagulapolli, says they're yet to see a viable offer from contractor Secure Journeys.
5: We are willing to keep on negotiating with the company to put an offer which is valuable. At this point of the time, the offers which are on the table doesn't really value the work of our DSOs, which are doing the work there.
0: Police say they're doing everything they can to address organised crime across Sydney. Sean Bindley reports.
6: Investigations are underway into several incidents, including what is believed to have been a failed gangland hit near a school. Legislation has passed the state parliament aimed at addressing violence, including the creation of a new offence for recruiting children for crime. Detective Superintendent Jason Box says the way gangs are operating has changed.
7: The majority of these people have been arrested or they've fled the jurisdiction, so they're outsourcing to whoever they can get. And unfortunately, there's a willing uptake from juveniles, male and female, I might add, with minimal criminal history, and young persons to take this for money.
0: Overseas now, and the United States says it's launched self-defence strikes on Iran for a second consecutive day. The countries have been exchanging strikes after the downing of an American Army helicopter over the Strait of Hormuz. The US Defence Secretary says they're targeting key facilities. JB Hi-Fi will refund almost 200 customers after the consumer watchdog raised concerns it may have misled them. The ACCC claims the retailer promoted 17 products as having been discounted from a previously higher price when that wasn't in fact the case. Commissioner Luke Woodward says it decided against court action due to the circumstances of the blunder.
8: JB Hi-Fi agreed to resolve the matter with us quickly. These were technical or human error breaches, so we considered it a reasonable resolution in this case to get a quick consumer refund outcome and not take further court action.
0: Checking the Aussie share market, the All Ords is trading down 34 points at 88.22. One Australian dollar is buying 70.04 US cents. This is AIR News. The Pies' Billy Frampton has been cleared to play after having a rough conduct charge thrown out at the AFL Tribunal. Eddie Summerfield reports.
9: Brody Meyercheck was taken straight to hospital for surgery on a fractured neck following the tackle by Collingwood's Billy Frampton. Challenging the three-match ban, the Pies defender gave evidence, arguing he approached the tackle with care before it all fell apart and he'd never in a million years want to injure his premiership teammate. The Tribunal accepting the vulnerability of the position Meyercheck was in, saying a reasonable player in the circumstances wouldn't have been able to release the tackle. Eddie Summerfield, Melbourne.
0: And Meyercheck has left hospital after having neck surgery. NRL and today's deadline for Mitchell Moses has been pushed back, with the Blues to keep him on light duties until Saturday. Casey McLean is also sitting out today's session on the central coast of New South Wales as medical staff manage his ankle injury. Bench forward Victor Radley is excited for another taste of Origin footy, explaining his debut was everything he'd imagined.
10: All I got told all week was, boys, you're going to be that tired, and I was, and then you just got to keep going, so... It was just about trust in myself that I will keep going.
0: And Sam Short has broken his own Commonwealth record by more than a second in the 800-metre freestyle at the Australian Swimming Trials. He's now won the 200, 400 and 800-metre events, with the 1500-metre still to go tomorrow. Australian Independence Radio News.
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0: I'm Mark Dransfield. One Nation has started rolling out its Fire the Liar campaign as the party raises almost $2 million in a fundraising blitz. More from Federal Politics editor Michael Packey.
1: The Fire the Liar campaign began yesterday morning in response to Labor's push to stop One Nation's momentum. The minor party had an initial target of $1 million to run an advertising campaign against the Prime Minister, accusing him of breaking election promises. But One Nation has since increased the target to $2 million, already raising well over $1.8 million. Party official James Ashby says the result is beyond his wildest dream, claiming over 20

0: Union's lead organiser, Saria Nagulapolli, says they're yet to see a viable offer from contractor Secure Journeys.
1: We are willing to keep on negotiating with the company to put an offer which is valuable. At this point of the time, the offers which are on the table doesn't really value the work of our DSOs, which are doing the work there.
0: Police say they're doing everything they can to address organised crime across Sydney. Sean Bindley reports.
2: Investigations are underway into several incidents, including what is believed to have been a failed gangland hit near a school. Legislation has passed the state parliament aimed at addressing violence, including the creation of a new offence for recruiting children for crime. Detective Superintendent Jason Box says the way gangs are operating has changed.
3: The majority of these people have been arrested or they've fled the jurisdiction, so they're outsourcing to whoever they can get. And unfortunately, there's a willing uptake from juveniles, male and female, I might add, with minimal criminal history and young persons to take this for money.
0: Overseas now, and the United States says it's launched self-defence strikes on Iran for a second consecutive day. The countries have been exchanging strikes after the downing of an American Army helicopter over the Strait of Hormuz. The US Defence Secretary says they're targeting key facilities. JB Hi-Fi will refund almost 200 customers after the consumer watchdog raised concerns it may have misled them. The ACCC claims the retailer promoted 17 products as having been discounted from a previously higher price when that wasn't in fact the case. Commissioner Luke Woodward says it decided against court action due to the circumstances of the blunder.
4: JB Hi-Fi agreed to resolve the matter with us quickly. These were technical or human error breaches, so we considered it a reasonable resolution in this case to get a quick consumer refund outcome and not take further court action.
0: Checking the Aussie share market, the All Ords is trading down 34 points at 88.22. One Australian dollar is buying 70.04 US cents. This is AIR News. The Pies' Billy Frampton has been cleared to play after having a rough conduct charge thrown out at the AFL Tribunal. Eddie Summerfield reports.
5: Brody Meyercheck was taken straight to hospital for surgery on a fractured neck following the tackle by Collingwood's Billy Frampton. Challenging the three-match ban, the Pies' defender gave evidence, arguing he approached the tackle with care before it all fell apart and he'd never in a million years want to injure his premiership teammate. The tribunal accepting the vulnerability of the position Meyercheck was in, saying a reasonable player in the circumstances wouldn't have been able to release the tackle. Eddie Summerfield, Melbourne.
0: And Meyercheck has left hospital after having neck surgery. NRL and today's deadline for Mitchell Moses has been pushed back, with the Blues to keep him on light duties until Saturday. Casey McLean is also sitting out today's session on the central coast of New South Wales as medical staff manage his ankle injury. Bench forward Victor Radley is excited for another taste of Origin footy, explaining his debut was everything he'd imagined.
6: All I got told all week was, boys, you're going to be that tired, and I was, and then you just got to keep going, so it was just about trusting myself that I will keep going.
0: And Sam Short has broken his own Commonwealth record by more than a second in the 800-metre freestyle at the Australian Swimming Trials. He's now won the 200, 400 and 800-metre events, with the 1500-metre still to go tomorrow. Australian Independence Radio News.

0: Dransfield. Dietitians are welcoming a review into whether Health Star ratings should be made mandatory for all packaged foods. The Food Safety Regulator is considering the proposal after it was found only 37% of intended products displayed the labels. Heart Foundation Nutrition Advisor Nikita Kelly says Australians deserve clear, consistent communication on what they're eating.
1: But the current voluntary system means this information is often missing or selectively applied. So by making the Health Star ratings mandatory across all packaged foods, it means we've got the same clear, easy-to-understand information helping more people to be able to compare those products.
0: Notorious gang rapist Mohammed Scaff is one of three people charged in a crackdown on drug supply in Sydney's southwest. The 42-year-old, who was released on parole in 2021, is facing more than 20 charges. A 51-year-old man and a 54-year-old woman have also been charged. Detective Chief Inspector Geoffrey Walsh says it's alleged the younger man was coordinating the operation.
2: We believe, and we're going to allege he's the principal of the whole investigation. He directed everybody. He directed the runners, which I like to call them, being the other male and female, and operated all throughout southwest Met Sydney.
0: Police hunting a prisoner who escaped nearly 2 months ago in Melbourne have released new CCTV of the fugitive as they plead for the public's help to find him. Kiara Parker with more.
3: Oriol Rukaj fled when he attended a funeral at Kilo East Cemetery on a supervised visit back in April. He hasn't been seen since. Police have attended 20 addresses looking for him and have identified several people believed to have assisted his plans to escape, but they're currently offshore. They believe the 47-year-old is hiding somewhere in the Melbourne area. Rukaj, who is known to have connections to Albanian organised crime groups, is described as being Caucasian in appearance. He has a Southern European accent, is approximately 176 centimetres tall with a thin build and has short, shaved brown hair. Police warn anyone harbouring or assisting Rukaj may face significant penalties. Kiara Parker, Melbourne.
0: A British tourist is suing SeaWorld Helicopters in Queensland Supreme Court after witnessing a deadly crash in 2023. Georgia Condek reports.
4: Matthew Griffiths and his children had tickets to go on a chopper ride over the Gold Coast beaches. But while waiting at the heliport, they saw the two helicopters collide mid-air, killing four people. The British National is suing SeaWorld Helicopters for $850,000 for negligence, including allowing the chief pilot to fly with cocaine in his system. He says he's suffering from mental trauma after seeing a pilot's body pulled from the wreckage and onlookers screaming. It's the latest in a series of hefty lawsuits against the company over the crash. Georgia Condek reporting.
0: New research shows dogs, like humans, do have a favoured paw. Dog behaviour specialist Sarah Rutten says the study out of Italy found about 80% of dogs show a preference for which front paw they use.
5: Looked at whether, when they filled up a Kong, which paw did the dog hold the Kong with? When there was something under the couch, which paw did the dog use? When they stepped off the curb, which paw did they step off the curb first? So they're calling it either left pawness or right pawness.
0: This is AIR News. First to tennis, and the much-anticipated return of a tennis legend could be halted, as Air Sport's Paul Walsh explains.
6: The comeback of 44-year-old Serena Williams might have hit a stumbling block after her doubles partner Victoria Mboko suffered a lower leg injury in her opening singles match at the HSBC Championships in London. The organisers of the tournament will now have an anxious wait to see if their main draw card will return to the courts, while Williams could lose valuable match practice in her quest for a Wimbledon wildcard in less than 3 weeks. Meanwhile, at the Libema Open, Alex de Minaur has won his second round match against the American Martin Dam Jr. James McCabe defeated the 8th seed Zizou Bears from Belgium, and Ayla Tomjanovic was a straight sets winner over Jessica Bosas-Marino and will now meet Diana Yastremska from the Ukraine in the next round. Paul Walsh for Air Sport.
0: NRL and Isaiah Katoa has departed Blues camp on the New South Wales Central Coast to return to the Dolphins in a strong indication that Mitchell Moses will be right for Origin 2. The playmaker was on standby given Moses' hamstring strain. And the AFL has locked in another 3 years of gather round in South Australia. The league had been working through how the 2028 version will take place, given Tasmania will be in the competition for the first time. Australian Independent Radio News.
7: Paradise FM weather. Yeah, so weather today, or tomorrow, showers top of 22. We have easterly winds at 10 to 15 knots on seas below a metre on a southerly swell of around a metre. High tide, 5.15 this afternoon, 1.63 of a metre. Low tide, 11.30 this evening, 0.64 of a metre. Current temperature sitting around 20 degrees. Humidity is 83% here in Paradise.

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1: I'm Mark Dransfield. Research shows an increase in customer complaints to telcos about mobile connectivity. Complaints about poor coverage increased 16% last quarter. 31% more Australians reported difficulty setting up their mobile service. Telecommunications Ombudsman Cynthia Gebbets says telcos need to be doing more to resolve issues before they escalate.
2: Mistakes do happen, but the opportunity is absolutely there for the telco industry to treat their customers with dignity, respect, and deal with their complaints the first time they reach out for help.
1: Meantime, a new emergency messaging system has begun testing across the nation. AusAlert uses the latest technology to send emergency messages to compatible mobile devices. The WA Wheatbelt town of Gumalling is one of the sites which will receive a test alert this month, scheduled for midday on the 19th of June. Assistant Minister for Emergency Management Josh Wilson says a nationwide test will be conducted in July.
3: That will literally go to every single person's eligible mobile Australia-wide, and then hopefully off the basis of those tests, we will be in a position to have AusAlert in place in time for what we now call the higher risk weather season.
1: The federal government says it'll force data centres to use less power during peak times to reduce strain on the power grid. Hundreds of millions of dollars is being invested in the facilities in Victoria and New South Wales. Projections indicate they could consume up to 13% of Australia's total electricity by 2040. A number of men have been arrested over a spate of random slingshot attacks in Brisbane's West. More from Chloe Affleck.
4: At least four people have come forward as victims of the drive-by assaults which occurred in Paddington, Toowong and St Lucia over several days last month. Police allege the culprits drove around and used handmade slingshots to fire metal objects at pedestrians, one victim describing the terrifying moment she was hit in the forehead.
5: All of a sudden we just heard this really loud bang. Next thing, I was just, like, on the ground.
4: Detectives intercepted a car in Chapel Hill where they allegedly uncovered the weapons. Property related to the assaults was then allegedly uncovered during subsequent raids at two homes in Redbank Plains and Forest Lake. The four men, aged between 19 and 20, have been charged with offences including assault occasioning bodily harm. Detectives are appealing to any additional victims to come forward. Chloe Affleck, Brisbane.
1: Overseas now, and the family of a man who's been left with serious injuries after a knife attack in Belfast is calling for calm. A Sudanese national has been charged with attempted murder. Anti-immigration riots have erupted in the city, with cars and buildings torched after footage of the incident circulated online. Launceston City Council has received a $100,000 insurance payout for the theft of a prestigious wool industry trophy. The trophy, featuring a 24-carat gold merino sheep, was first awarded in the 1960s and was used until 2008. The ABC reports it was stolen from a small museum in Tasmania's Northern Midlands last year and has not been recovered. And Agro the Puppet has been added to the National Film and Sound Archive in Canberra after the voice behind the character, Jamie Dunn, died earlier this year. This is Air News. Brody Majacek has left hospital after having neck surgery. The Melbourne forward fractured his neck in Monday's win over Collingwood. Demons coach Stephen King says there'll be no pressure on him to return this year.
6: On one hand, he'd be thinking how fortunate it is, and then the other hand, he's probably thinking how unlucky he is as well. Like, we all have to be really careful and mindful that it was a football incident, but Brody's probably feeling a bit of guilt around him contributing to this as well, and I feel like we have to make sure we understand that Brody's the victim in all this.
1: Meantime, Adelaide regains Riley Filthorpe for tonight's clash with the Western Bulldogs. NRL, and despite Brisbane being on a five-game losing streak, Broncos coach Michael Maguire says they're close to turning things around.
7: I think you're a moment away from being able to, you know, put a little bit more belief into what we're doing and confidence into what we're doing, and the way they've been training has been excellent. The way they get around each other, things just haven't quite gelled for us, and one thing I do know about this group, when it does, you know, they're a great team.
1: The Broncos tackle the Rabbitohs in Sydney tonight. And stunning scenes in Game 4 of the NBA Finals at Madison Square Garden. The New York Knicks have pulled off the biggest comeback in finals history to beat the San Antonio Spurs 107-106. The Knicks fighting back from 29 points down to lead the series 3-1. Australian Independent Radio News.
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0: Paradise FM weather.
10: Yeah, showers on a top of 21, 22 tomorrow, sorry. Easterly winds are 10 to 15 knots. We've got seas below a metre on a southerly swell of around 1 metre tomorrow. High tide at 5.15 this afternoon, 1.63 of a metre. Low tide 11.30, about 0.64 of a metre. The high tide 5.10am tomorrow morning, 1.4 of a metre. Current temperature is sitting around 21 degrees. Humidity is 83% here in Paradise.

0: Yeah, that was the amazing Rhythm Aces there with The End Is Not Inside. Yeah, what a good little song as well for that one as well. Now, we have some great songs coming up for this hour. A bit of Chris Isaak coming up next, a bit of Diana Ross, a bit of T-Rex, among many, many more. So have a great day, guys.
1: Cyber criminals think small businesses have weak security. Prove them wrong. 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

0: Yeah, Bachelor Girl with Speak, and Chris Isaak, of course, before that with his very, very famous song, Somebody Is Crying. Now, we have this weekend, we had the Shannon Craft Market. Yes, the monthly craft market. I love this market. It's been for a while, but it's a very good one. So it's on this Sunday from 9 o'clock till a bit after 3, $3 parking fee, and it's at Coronation Park at the Shannon. Now, it's been established since 1976. 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

0: Yeah, T-Rex there with Hot Love. And before that, Dionne Warwick with You'll Never Get to Heaven. Okay, I'll leave that one alone. And, okay, so this Saturday at the Rouse Mill Community Hall are having their monthly dance. So this Saturday, of course, at 4 o'clock, and that's at the Rouse Mill Community Hall. And it's $10, includes a delicious supper. And there's also dance classes available every Sunday and Tuesday, 2 to 5pm. Everyone, welcome. So if you want to get down to the Rouse Mill Community Hall, that is 4 o'clock on this Saturday for their monthly dance.
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0: There they go. I love that song by the Streisand and Barry Gibb. God, that's an old name, isn't it? Barry Gibb. And, yeah, with Guilty. And then Get Down Tonight before with Casey and the Sunshine Band there. Now, this weekend, which is something I love, which is the Love Lennox Festival is on. Woohoo! So it is free. Oh, gosh, this keeps getting better. And Balmer Street will be closed, making it a walkable festival precinct. There'll be a free shuttle bus will operate between Ballon and Lennox Head between 8 a.m. and 5:45 due to limited parking. And so you just look up lovelennox.com.au/shuttle for that. 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There'll be multiple stages with entertainment by the Mumblers, Pink Zinc, Sam Buckley and the band, JB's Blues Breakers, Lily Grace Grant, the returning favourites including the Sunrise Morning Surf Session led by Let's Go Surfing and the popular Dogley Fun Show as well. And I'm just having a look at the session here. So Meet on the Grass, 6 o'clock. For the morning surf, 6 o'clock is the morning surf session, and 7 to 8, Let's Go Surfing free lessons. The skate session is a meet at the skate park between 12 and 3. There's going to be truck stop skate free lessons as well. There's going to be a Dogley Fun Show registration at 8. There's going to be a Batala Drums Festival, Sam Buckley Move It performance, a whole range of stuff. So get onto there, lovelennox.com.au, and just see what incredible stuff is going to be on. And guys, yes, do not miss it.
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1: I'm Mark Dransfield. Reporters have been kicked out of a One Nation function at the Swan Chamber of Commerce in Perth. Party leader Pauline Hanson had been addressing WA supporters at the function. Business News reporter Gary Adshead says a group of journalists and camera crews had been allowed inside the venue, but were then asked to leave if they hadn't paid for a ticket.
2: When there's a very public interest story like Pauline Hanson's visit, we cover it like we would with any other politician. So for a Swan Chamber of Commerce, which I thought was sort of under the council umbrella, and I thought they'd expect the journalists would come out and cover this event.
1: A One Nation WA MP says the decision was made by the Chamber, not the party. Notorious gang rapist Mohammed Skaff is one of three people charged in a crackdown on drug supply in Sydney's southwest. The 42-year-old, who was released on parole in 2021, is facing more than 20 charges. A 51-year-old man and 54-year-old woman have also been charged. Detective Chief Inspector Geoffrey Walsh says it's alleged Skaff was coordinating the operation.
3: We believe, and we're going to allege he's the principal of the whole investigation. He directed everybody. He directed the runners, which I like to call them, being the other two, the other male and female, and operated all throughout southwest Met Sydney.
1: There are calls for a public coronial inquest into the death of Jeffrey Epstein accuser Virginia Giuffre. More than a dozen domestic violence experts have written to a WA coroner following a similar request from her brothers earlier this year. Her family doesn't dispute she took her own life, but they believe police could have done more to provide support and look into domestic violence reports. WA Premier Roger Cook says he understands the calls.
4: We always encourage people and the coroner's court to provide answers for people who have questions. In this particular situation, obviously, that's something of great concern to people and of international media profile. I understand the police are still investigating that, and the police's inquiries will obviously inform the coroner about that decision.
1: The US has launched more attacks on Iran as the countries exchange fire following the downing of a US helicopter. The BBC's Tom Bateman reports from Washington.
5: What we were getting in the hours before this was an increasingly robust sounding message from the administration overall, because Pete Hegseth was in Florida. He'd been meeting with the US Central Command commander, and he came out of that meeting reiterating Mr. Trump's message that they were going to bomb the Iranians tonight, accusing the Iranians of sort of dragging their feet over the negotiations, suggesting that this would be military pressure in response to force them into making a deal, and saying that, in effect, this was negotiation through bombs by the Americans, as he put it. And I think we're seeing that tactic put into action.
1: In air health news, stroke patients will soon receive more support after leaving hospital. The clinical care standard has been updated, with more emphasis on rehabilitation, individualised care planning and follow-up. The Healthcare Quality Commission's Dr. Lee Fong says knowing the warning signs of stroke is crucial.
6: Modern stroke treatment can be amazing, but it depends on recognising the signs and getting urgent help. If you see a drooping face, arm weakness or slurred speech, it's time to call 000.
1: This is AIR News. Isaiah Katoa has departed Blues camp on the New South Wales Central Coast to return to the Dolphins, in a strong indication that Mitchell Moses will be right for Origin 2. The playmaker was on standby given Moses' hamstring strain. The future of Gather Round has been secured, with the AFL and South Australian government confirming the footy festival will stay until at least 2029. It's expected to lead to the development of an oval at McLaren Vale similar to Barossa Park. AFL CEO Andrew Dillon says it entrenches the round in South Australia.
7: It's a significant moment for the game and for all of our fans. With more footy, more fans travelling and more community sharing in the benefits, we're really excited to build on this magnificent event that we've established with the South Australian Government and the South Australian Tourism Commission.
1: And FIFA President Gianni Infantino is calling on critics to chill ahead of the start of the World Cup tomorrow morning. The tournament's preparations have been disrupted by US border control, with a top referee, officials and fans among those denied entry to the country. Infantino says they're sorting through the issues as they arise.
8: To trust us that we are working behind the scenes, we are trying to understand, and there are things we can know, things we cannot know, things we are told, things we are not told.
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11: Yeah, showers on the top of 22 tomorrow. There'll be easterly winds of 10 to 15 knots on seas below a metre on a southerly swell of around a metre. High tide in about an hour, 5.15, 1.6 of a metre. Low tide, 11.30 this evening, 0.65 of a metre. And a high tide tomorrow morning, 5.10am, 1.4 of a metre. Current temperature sitting around 20 degrees. Humidity is 80% here in Paradise.
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Yeah, a bit of a famous one there by Neil Diamond, wasn't it? Song Sung Blue, and before that, Moody Blues with Your Wildest Dreams. Now, the Rouse Public School are having their 45th annual bonfire night. That's this Saturday, the 13th of June. It was postponed for the 30th of May, because remember, it was raining, and it's at 5 o'clock, and it goes till 8:30, and that's at the Rouse Public School, Rouse Road, at Rouse. So this is a spectacular fireworks display, hot food, coffee, drinks, donuts, sweets, games and rides, market stalls, along with a raffle with major prizes. So that sounds awesome. So get out there on Saturday, 5 o'clock, to the Rouse Public School.

0: Yeah, Bruno Mars, Just the Way You Are. Yeah, good song, good song. And before that, If You're Gone, Matchbox 20 as well. Now we have the community meetings.
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0: Yeah, okay, what is happening? So the Northern Rivers Ballina Parkinson's Support Group having their monthly meeting tomorrow at 10 a.m. to 11:30 a.m. That's at Summerland Farm at Alstonville. So this month, a representative from the Richmond Tweed Library will advise us on literature that they have available for people with Parkinson's. And people living with Parkinson's disease and their carers are warmly welcome to attend. So if that is for you, that is tomorrow, 10 o'clock at the Summerland Farm in Alstonville. We have on Saturday the Lismore District Embroiderers Guild. That's at 9:30 till 2:30. That's at the Community Resource Centre at the rear of Crawford House Museum, which is 10 Wardell Road in Alstonville. Now, the Guild is a wonderful opportunity for embroiderers, of all styles, ability and experience levels to meet and share this textile art form. Everyone is very welcome. So there's local and state embroiderers, and guild fees will apply. And meetings are held every first and third Wednesdays and second Saturday of each month. So if you're interested in that, that is this Saturday, 9:30 at the Community Resource Centre, 10 Wardell Road, Alstonville. And lastly, on Monday, the CWA Ballina branch having their monthly meeting at 9 a.m. and that's at the CWA Rooms, which is next to the RSL on the River Street in Ballina. So the monthly meetings are held on the third Monday of the month and everyone's welcome to attend. So that's the CWA Ballina branch Monday at 9 o'clock.
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0: Catch up with mates at Cherry Street Sports for happy hour Monday to Friday from 4 to 5.30. 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

0: Richard Marx there with Hazard. And before that, Paul Simon, Late in the Evening. And it certainly seems to be getting a lot later in the evening, a lot earlier, doesn't it, with the sun going down just after 5. I was having a chat there before about that. Yeah, it certainly puts a different spin on it. But I think the 21st is the solstice, isn't it? And everything will sort of switch over and start getting a little bit lighter. But anyway, there you go. And for this Sunday, we have at the Pierce's Creek Hall as an afternoon of country music. Yeah, so good. That's, yes, this Sunday. Doors open at 2:30 and music from 3. Cost is $20 for adults and children are free. It's at the Pierce's Creek Hall. It's a family-friendly afternoon. 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Katie has graced the stage at major festivals as well as open for the Black Sorrow, Shannon Knoll, Brooke McClymont. Wow. And Thor is an Australian singer-songwriter playing guitar, dobro and banjo. Afternoon tea is available with delicious homemade cakes and it's an alcohol-free event. So that's this Sunday from 2:30 at the Pierce's Creek Hall. So it sounds like a great thing, especially if you love your country music.
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0: Summer Rain there by Belinda Carlisle. Before that, Alison Moyet with Invisible. Now, that is me out for today. I will see you guys very, very shortly. Stay warm and stay safe and all that kind of thing. And thank you very much for listening to Paradise. I'll talk to you guys soon. Have a beautiful evening.
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1: Hello there, I'm Terry Daniel. One Nation will pursue an audit of donations to its Fire the Liar campaign, which has raised almost $2 million. Moving billboards have started rolling out across the Prime Minister's Sydney electorate, accusing him of breaking election promises. Anthony Albanese has raised concerns that donations may not be legitimate. One Nation official, James Ashby, says the party is making sure everything is above board.
2: We've made the decision this morning that we'll get the website independently audited by a forensics team, and they can actually give a stat deck to state that the website is real, the money's real, the counter's real, and let's just put them under bed.
1: The Prime Minister says he's deeply concerned about the escalating conflict between the US and Iran. Washington has launched what it calls self-defense strikes on Iran for the second day in a row. President Donald Trump says the military action will continue unless Tehran signs on to a peace deal. Anthony Albanese is urging for a de-escalation.
3: Because of the human impact that it will have on people in the Middle East, but also the global impact it's having on global inflation and on our economy here, like every economy in the world is being impacted.
1: Victorian Premier Jacinta Allen has acknowledged the frustration for motorists following a major VicRoads website outage. Motorists have been unable to pay registrations or licence renewals following a system upgrade to the website over the weekend. The Victorian Premier says it's still unclear when the website will be fully functioning again, but VicRoads is working as quickly as possible to restore services.
4: I can appreciate this is frustrating for people who are used to using the online features and functions. You can still get all of those support services through, whether it's through going into a customer centre, going through the call centre. So the services can still be delivered.
1: The New South Wales Premier is rejecting suggestions police are failing to prevent and disrupt organised crime across Sydney. Mark Dransfield reports.
5: Critics say the crime is rising, with further charges laid over a drive-by shooting at a venue in Punchbowl, and investigations also underway into what's believed to have been an attempted underworld shooting outside a school at Fairfield West. Premier Chris Minns says these crimes are a reminder more needs to be done to stop gangland violence.
6: We've introduced legislation to try and smash up these organised crime groups. It is important to note that when there is a high-profile crime, New South Wales Police generally do catch the perpetrator of it, but clearly the message isn't getting through for some of these violent thugs, and we need to continue our efforts.
1: Aussies prefer a window seat on a plane over the aisle. A new survey found 52% of passengers would choose the window seat for the view and uninterrupted rest, while 36% favour the aisle for comfort and convenience. A recently retired Qantas captain says preferences can depend on whether it's a short or long flight.
7: I think it's great to sit near a window to have some privacy, to look out the window, see where you're going, observe the countryside. I think to sit on the aisle is better if you need to get to the bathroom. It's actually safer in an accident. You're a bit more survivable down the back. It's really up to personal preference.
1: Briefly, in other news, research shows an increase in customer complaints to telcos about mobile connectivity. Complaints about poor coverage increased 16% last quarter. This is Air News. First up, NRL and 5/8 Mitchell Moses has again been restricted to light duties at the Blues training as he manages a hamstring complaint. Prop Aidan Fanua-Blake says it won't impact the team ahead of Origin 2.
8: No, I don't think it's a disruption at all. Mitch is he's a professional. He knows what he needs to do to get his body through it. So, obviously the staff here, world class.
1: Tonight, the Brisbane Broncos and South Sydney Rabbitohs kick off round 15 in Sydney. Both teams will be wearing jerseys for Jai Arrow. There are injury concerns for the Socceroos' first-choice striker on the eve of the FIFA World Cup. Mo Touré missing training ahead of Sunday's game against Turkey in Vancouver. Teammate Jordan Boss says they've got cover if Touré is unavailable.
9: You know, we have other players as well that can also play striker and stuff, but, yeah, obviously to have Mo is really nice for us, but now.
1: The AFL has confirmed a new 3-year extension for South Australia to host the Gather Round. It comes after a record 270,000 fans turned out for this year's footy festival. CEO Andrew Dillon says Adelaide deserves a new deal.
10: Being able to take the game to the regions, to be able to use Norwood Oval, and I think it's everything that Adelaide and South Australia brings has made it the perfect home for Gather Round, and that's why it was a bit of a no-brainer to extend it for at least the 3 years that we've done.
1: Basketball news, and the Knicks have taken a 3-1 lead in the NBA Finals after a record comeback to beat the Spurs 107-106. Australian Independent Radio News.
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1: Hello there, I'm Terry Daniel. One Nation has dismissed suggestions its Fire the Liar campaign has been doctored as the fundraising blitz surpasses $2 million. Federal politics editor Michael Packey has more.
2: One Nation leader Pauline Hanson is raising funds to pay for advertising critical of the Prime Minister and his broken election promises. The Fire the Liar campaign has now raised in excess of $2 million in just 2 days. Anthony Albanese has raised questions about the legitimacy of the donations.
3: So she raised more than $1 million.
4: Did she though? Did she? What evidence is there?
2: Senator Hanson hit back, arguing everyone who's contributed has a receipt and is prepared to independently audit her website to prove the campaign is above board.
5: He's grabbing at straws to justify why we've got so much support from the Australian people.
2: It's claimed Labor's rival donation drive to combat One Nation's momentum has only raised about $20,000. Michael Packey reporting.
1: There's been a rise in complaints to telcos about mobile connectivity, with reports about poor coverage increasing by 16% in the last quarter. 31% more Australians reported difficulty setting up their mobile service. Telecommunications Ombudsman Cynthia Gabert says telcos need to be doing more to resolve issues before they escalate.
6: Mistakes do happen, but the opportunity is absolutely there for the telco industry to treat their customers with dignity, respect, and deal with their complaints the first time they reach out for help.
1: The cost of building an apartment in Queensland has surged compared with neighbouring states, with data from the Australian Bureau of Statistics revealing the average price of building a unit is now 71% higher than it was 3 years ago. Master Builders Deputy Chief Executive Michael Hopkins understands why developers are focused on luxury builds.
7: That's more than three times the increase that Victoria or New South Wales saw. That's staggering. That's why we're only getting the very high-priced apartments being constructed, because they're the projects that are viable. They're the projects that have the unit sales prices high enough to cover those costs.
1: A British tourist is suing the Gold Coast SeaWorld helicopters in the Supreme Court after witnessing a deadly crash in 2023. Georgia Condek reports.
8: Matthew Griffiths and his children had tickets to go on a chopper ride over the Gold Coast beaches. But while waiting at the heliport, they saw the two helicopters collide mid-air, killing four people. The British National is suing SeaWorld Helicopters for $850,000 for negligence, including allowing the chief pilot to fly with cocaine in his system. He says he's suffering from mental trauma after seeing a pilot's body pulled from the wreckage and onlookers screaming. It's the latest in a series of hefty lawsuits against the company over the crash.
1: In air medical news, a new national standard of care for stroke patients focuses on long-term rehabilitation. Mobility, psychological health and social well-being are top of the agenda in the Healthcare Commission's new guidelines. Finally, to the Australian share market, the All Ords closed down 20 points at 88.36. One Australian dollar was buying 70.03 US cents. This is Air News. AFL and the Adelaide Crows are facing the Western Bulldogs tonight at Marvel Stadium. Brody Majacek is out of hospital after fracturing his neck in Monday's win over Collingwood. Eddie Summerfield was at Melbourne training.
9: Straight after the Demons King's birthday win, Stephen King was in hospital checking on Brody Majacek.
10: He's back home and obviously just probably coming to terms with where he's at the moment.
9: The forward now out of hospital in a neck brace following surgery in what Melbourne coach Stephen King says was one of the most sickening injuries he's seen on the football field.
10: He's the one at home at the moment, away from his teammates in a neck brace, millimetres from disaster.
9: King defending the tackle, describing it as a football act. Also sympathy for Magpie, Billy Frampton.
10: I do sympathise for Billy as well, because it's a split-second decision. It's a tough game.
9: Jake Melksham, a chance to return against Essendon on Saturday.
10: A nice option to go to, but we'll sit down as a match committee post-training, have a look at all our options.
1: NRL news, and South Sydney are wearing a special whiteout strip in honour of Jai Arrow when they take on the Brisbane Broncos at Olympic Stadium to kick off round 15 of the NRL. The Rabbitohs need to win to stay inside the top eight. The FIFA World Cup begins tomorrow morning with co-host Mexico taking on South Africa. Former Socceroo Craig Foster says Australia's group of Turkey, the US and Paraguay will be hotly contested.
11: Look, the problem with the group is it's all really balanced. You know, they think they can beat us. We generally think that we can beat all of the teams in that group. It's actually the most balanced group in the World Cup. So, like, really tough, but everything is possible.
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12: Thanks for joining me for another episode of Blues, Roots and Boots, a show that aims to bring you what is new and what is not so new from those who are known and not so known from Australia and the world in the fields of blues, roots and country music. 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

0: Blue Ocean is the name of Aussie bluesman Sam Buckley's new album. Last week, I played the title track from the set, and this week, I thought I'd bring another of the tracks to the fore, opening this week with The Sun Is Shining. Given that up where I live, the weather has been miserable for 2 months, with just about all of May being wet. I know some parts of Australia have been in drought and would likely give their right arm to have the problem of too much rain, so apart from that little moan, I'll just say no more. What I will say, though, is that Sam Buckley epitomises the overnight sensation 10 to 20 years in the making. There's been a lot of work trying to find his sound and keeping body and soul together, doing various jobs while developing his performance skills, and that has all come to fruition in his debut solo album, Blue Ocean. They say that grey minds drink alike. That's witty, and it's also a lyric from country artist Amber Lawrence and her latest release, Wine Not. She's been writing and performing for 2 decades, earning herself 6 golden guitars and winning Female Artist of the Year in 2023 at the Australian Country Music Awards. I think it was about a year or so ago that I spoke with her as she navigated getting a little one to a dental appointment, doing some shopping, and doing her interview with me. And with all of that, she certainly seems as if she remains very down to earth. Here's Why Not from Amber Lawrence.
1: I got a bottle of a wine, not waiting on a reason to be popped. I'll be the friend.

Trampoline is the name of the EP recently released by Mookie. And from that EP, we just heard My Sweet Anxiety. He's a Dubai-born Indian who now resides in Melbourne and works as a full-time musician. He approaches his music with honesty and writes about a range of issues, including mental health, self-reflection, and vulnerability. She heads up her own band, The Rough and Tumble. She's a songwriter, she produces a radio program, and is a mentor for up-and-coming musicians and conducting songwriting workshops as well. She also recently released with her band the track Greater Good. Here is Jen Myers and The Rough and Tumble and Greater Good.

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I'd been away for a few weeks, and when I returned, waiting for me in my in-tray at the radio station was the album Stroke of Luck from Jesse Valache and the Testaments. Valache was doing quite well building a performance reputation in the years before COVID. Then COVID hit, but that was not the hit that knocked him over. It was a stroke, hence the play on words in his new album, Stroke of Luck. Valache has been well regarded for his guitar abilities, and before his personal disaster, he not only played the Melbourne blues scene with a bevy of national blues icons, he was also the guitarist accompanying the legendary Aussie harp player Chris Wilson. The album Stroke of Luck is indeed a testament to grit and reflects the experience and professionalism that will likely see him emerge as another great Aussie blues artist on the international scene. We just heard I Choose You from Jesse Valache and the Testaments. Two artists I very much enjoy watching and listening to are North Coasters Lisa Gents and Jules Parker. The two members of Hussey Hicks, who've been together now for 20 years, have just released a new single. I've had the pleasure of meeting and talking with them a couple of times, and a highlight was when they did a recording in the studio at Paradise FM. At the time, Swimming in Uncertainty came out. It really was a delight to hear them unplugged and harmonising beautifully. I've Got an Ache is their latest single release, and that's coming up next.

It's been a couple of years now since CJ Comerford and the Supertones first came to my notice. They released a few singles all leading up to the EP Mood in 2019, and then there was the excellent 2022 album release Sugar. They followed that up in 2024 with the album Natural You, and the latest from this Melbourne-based six-piece is the track we just heard, Drifting Away. Essentially, my life is a disaster. Well, not mine, but it is the title of the track coming up from Ukulele Death Squad, an eight-piece, genre-bending outfit from Adelaide. And yes, there are ukuleles in the band, along with a flugelhorn, clarinet, trombone, mandolin, vocals and percussion. Through July, August of this year, they're touring through Germany and the UK on the back of sold-out Australian capital city dates. From their bio descriptions, they clearly are about fun and not taking themselves seriously, although that doesn't mean they don't take their music seriously, as their next track, Essentially My Life is a Disaster, indicates.

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Singer-songwriter, composer Cassandra Oscar has been enamoured of jazz since she was young and started writing her own songs at a very early age. Maybe I Do, which we just heard from Cassandra Oscar, is her latest and the first release from her soon-to-be-released debut jazz album, Stop Motion. Our next artist released his debut album in 1992. It contained two hit singles, one of which earned him Song of the Year and also went platinum in terms of sales. He's not only a fine singer and songwriter, he's also a multi-instrumentalist and producer. These days he lives in Nashville, but was born and bred in the southeast Queensland town of Beaudesert. I'm referring to Rick Price, who is soon to release his country and rhythm and blues influenced album, Hometown. And coming up, it's the title track from that album, Hometown, from Rick Price.

0: soulful, bluesy, powerhouse vocals, excellent songwriting. These are the foundations of the McNamara Project from Andrea Marr and John McNamara, who created this project in 2019 and have since earned themselves local and international acclaim with 3 number one blues albums in Australia and chart success in the US as well. Invisible is the latest release from the McNamara Project. And that all leads us into the final track for this program, and it's the new one from North Coast duo Sons of Atticus with Matt Joyce and Dylan Wright. They've been doing well for a duo who described themselves as a couple of buddies trying to make country music. They have a golden guitar and a number of successful singles to their credit. Their latest is Made of Dust. Thank you for tuning in to Blues Roots and Boots, and until next time, don't forget to make a great
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0: Following the Marine Rescue Ballina tragedy in which two outstanding members of their rescue team lost their lives, Cherry Sports Group has launched the Marine Rescue Ballina Fund with a commitment of $25,000 to kick it off. 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
1: Good morning, I'm Lee Harrison. Opposition leader Angus Taylor says the coalition will contest every seat at the next federal election, ruling out a deal with One Nation. There are suggestions the Liberals and One Nation should contest seats they think they can win without cannibalising each other. Some MPs believe this is the fastest way to potentially defeat Labor at the next election. But Mr. Taylor says the Liberals and Nationals will contest every seat as they normally do.
2: We'll go toe-to-toe in every seat in this country to win every vote we can when we're seeing a Labor government that is taking this country in the wrong direction.
1: Victorian Premier Jacinda Allen has refused to confirm whether any of her colleagues have asked her to stand down. Her deputy Ben Carroll has declared the leadership positions not vacant amid fresh speculation of a challenge ahead of the November election. Ms. Allen says she wouldn't say whether she's spoken to any of her MPs about the matter in the last few days.
3: I speak to my colleagues all the time.
4: About your
3: speaking
4: leadership,
3: to my, no, well, we're focused on working people and family.
1: Police are warning of a shift in Sydney's underworld, with more teenagers being contracted to carry out serious crimes. Two 17-year-old boys have now been charged over a drive-by shooting at Punchbowl as detectives work to identify the gangs behind the escalating violence. Parents are also being asked to look out for worrying behaviour, including teens coming into unexpected cash, having multiple phones, or hanging out with people they wouldn't usually associate with. New South Wales opposition leader Kelly Sloan says it's a real problem.
5: It is clear that we need to look more closely at how kids are being targeted, vulnerable kids who are being used and then re-offend time and time again.
1: There's been a rise in complaints to telcos about mobile connectivity, with reports about poor coverage increasing by 16% in the last quarter. 31% more Australians reported difficulty setting up their mobile service. Telecommunications Ombudsman Cynthia Gabert says telcos need to be doing more to resolve issues before they escalate.
6: Mistakes do happen, but the opportunity is absolutely there for the telco industry to treat their customers with dignity, respect and deal with their complaints the first time they reach out for help.
1: And JB Hi-Fi will refund around 200 customers more than $250,000 in response to allegations it misled them with promotional prices. The ACCC claims the electronics company advertised 17 products as being discounted from a price they were never listed at. JB Hi-Fi says it was the result of human error. This is Air News. The Western Bulldogs didn't stand a chance as the Adelaide Crows led in every quarter in last night's AFL. Terry Daniel reports.
7: Jordan Dawson played one of the best quarters of his career as the Adelaide Crows claimed a 57-point win over the Western Bulldogs at Marvel Stadium in Melbourne. Adelaide were absolutely outstanding in the first quarter, kicking 9-2, and the match was effectively over then and there. Dawson on Fox Footy says the team had a steely resolve to win this game.
8: You know, you keep rocking up in the right spots and you're keeping it simple with your teammates and you end up getting rewarded and you play footy like that. And thankfully we kicked straight. You can come out flat or you can come out with a real steely resolve and put them on the back foot, which is what we did, which I'm really happy with.
7: The final scoreline, Adelaide Crows 19-7-121, defeating the Western Bulldogs 9-10-64. Terry Daniel, Air Sport.
1: NRL and the Rabbitohs have thumped the Broncos 48-6 on an emotional night at Stadium Australia in Sydney. South players wore a special whiteout strip in honour of Jai Arrow, who's been diagnosed with motor neurone disease. At the Australian swimming trials, freestyler Lani Pallister has finished in 8 minutes 13.41 seconds, claiming the event, but falling short of her Australian record in the 800 metres. Australian Independent Radio News.
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9: And your forecast for today, Friday the 12th of June. A mix of sun and clouds, some possible light rain this morning. On our coastal waters, east-southeasterly winds 10 to 15 knots, seas below a metre on a south-southeasterly swell of around a metre. Real low tide coming up this morning around quarter after 11, just a squidge under half a metre. The high, a squidge after 6 p.m., 1.8. It's a high one. Temperature at the moment is 15 degrees, as it's been all week. Very mild outside. 15 degrees at the moment, on its way to a top of 21 with a relative humidity factor of 100%. So let's look forward to the weekend. So yesterday, much like other days this week, very mild outside at the moment. It has not been cold at all. And is that changing? Oh, not till next Thursday. It only gets down to 12. So yes, that's staying on, the mild evenings. Daytime temperatures won't vary between 21 and 23 over the next week. That hasn't changed. But tomorrow, there's now only a low chance of around 2 mils of rain tomorrow. And then on Sunday, even a lesser chance of maybe even just 1 mil. So not much rain, if any, at all on the weekend, which is great news because it's going to be a great weekend ahead. There might be some rain on Monday and Tuesday, but then it'll clear up by about Wednesday. That's what they're telling us right now.
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9: And a very good morning to you. Good morning, early birders. Good morning, all. Everybody who's listening to Paradise FM 101.9 at 5 after 6 on a Friday morning, I salute you. Ow, I poked my eye out. Hello, I'm Lloyd Morris. I'm your breakfast host, and I'm here for the next 3 hours. Entertaining you, informing you. I'll let you know what's going on this wonderful weekend ahead. Weather-wise, it's going to be nice. It's going to be good. I'm looking forward to Friday. I hope you are too. While the rest, you know, we're talking to each other while the rest of Ballina sleeps.

0: right here, so I'm just fiddling with the controls. They've changed a little, but in a good way. Two wonderful songs there, Roberta Flack, one of the defining songs of the 70s, Feel Like Making Love, and we opened up with Mr. Kelly, first name Paul. God bless him, with his song called Sleep Australia. Sleep thought it was a little appropriate. It's 6:15.
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0: doing her best to big O. That's the Motels with Only the Lonely. Before that, there was the Russians by Sting, and also Green Day. What a brilliant song, Time of Your Life. Radio at the time of your life right now is, in fact, 25 minutes past six, which means we're going to go and say hello to the Queen in her ivory tower.
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0: And then you can say good morning, Lloyd.
3: Good morning, Lloyd.
0: There you go. Hello, my darling. How are you doing?
3: Oh, all right. I don't hear the Coast Watch music, so I can't tell quite when to come in.
0: Yeah, as I said, we're making some changes in the system, and that's one of them, but I'll fix that. Well, someone will fix it anyhow. Hey, how are conditions there at the bar?
3: It's pretty good this morning, actually. A bit dark, but it's still, the bar's pretty good. I've got it on usual caution this morning.
0: Have any boats crossed?
3: We have five boats out already.
0: Oh, fantastic news. All righty, what's Wave Rider telling us?
3: Okay, Wave Rider this morning is we have a swell of 0.77 from the southeast, a sea of 0.97 from the east, giving us a total wave height of 1.34 metres at a duration of 6.1 seconds between waves. And the water temp this morning is 22.4.
0: Oh, it's dropped back down again. So no warnings, no wind warnings as such. Is there any? I don't think there is. It was pretty calm when I came to work.
3: Yeah, the wind's light this morning, about 5 knots from the northwest. Air temp is sitting on 16 degrees at the moment. It's 93% humidity, so there's some rain in the clouds. And the barometer's 1030 and steady now.
0: Steady as she goes. How about the tides?
3: Okay, we had a high tide at 5:12 this morning at 1.38 metres. The low will be at 11:15 at 0.41. And this evening at 6:07, we'll have a high tide of 1.76 metres. So we've only got three tides today. The next one after that is 12:30 at 0.55.
0: Yeah, sleepy time. How's it looking? There does seem to be some clouds. Are they rain clouds, though?
3: Yeah, there's some rain clouds over the ocean in fairly close. So it looks like there's a bit of rain in them. It's, too foggy down to Evans still. And there's a low cloud over the plateau, which looks pretty cool, actually. A low white cloud on the plateau.
0: Yeah, I think there might be some showers this morning, but it's going to be a pretty good weekend, though. It's better than it looked earlier. So that's great news. Any people walking the wall?
3: Not too many yet. It's still early, but I've seen some, and some walkers and some riders and some runners. But, there's a man strolling by.
0: There you go. Thank you for your observations. Anything else you'd like to add?
3: No, it's all good this morning.
0: You take care. Speak to you later.
3: Oh, I'm hoping to see some whales.
0: Yes, I still haven't seen. I've seen a couple of spouts, I think. I don't think they were breaking waves. I'm pretty sure they were a spout, but I haven't actually seen any whale flesh yet, so I'm still waiting.
3: Okay.
0: Speak to you later.
3: Okay, bye-bye.
0: Bye-bye.

0: gets old. That's the Doobie Brothers, of course, China Grove, 6:30 in the morning. It is indeed time for the news headlines.
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2: In news headlines, I'm Lee Harrison. Making news today, a decade-long Australian study has found teens who use social media for more than 2 hours a day are significantly more likely to experience depression and poor well-being than peers who spend less than an hour on the platforms. The Murdoch Children's Research Institute study, which tracked social media use of almost 1,100 children, found adolescent girls aged 12 to 13 experienced the most profound ill effects. A man's been charged with murder over an alleged kidnapping in Sydney's northwest. An investigation was launched when police were told a woman hadn't returned home. Their inquiries led them to arrest a man in bushland on the south coast and charge him with murder. And the US president says he's cancelled strikes against Iran, appearing to indicate a peace deal was close to being finalised. Donald Trump has taken to social media, saying final points had been in concept and great detail approved. In air sport, a massive win for Adelaide over the Western Bulldogs in the AFL, the Crows' Josh Rochelli booting 4 goals. And in the NRL, the Rabbitohs have thumped the Broncos 48-6 on an emotional night at Stadium Australia in Sydney. South's players wore a special whiteout strip in honour of Jai Arrow. These stories and more today. This is Air News.
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0: And your forecast for today, which is Friday the 12th of June. It's going to be a mix of sun and clouds. Most probably like the last couple of days. Possible light rain more likely in the morning than in the afternoon. Coastal waters, east-southeasterly winds of 10 to 15 knots. Seas blow a metre on a south-southeasterly swell of around a metre. Low tide this morning around 11:15 of just under half a metre. It'll go up to a big one, 1.8 metres at around 6 o'clock tonight. Temperatures dropped a squidge, not unusual, 14 degrees on its way back up to a top of 21 degrees. Relative humidity, that's still at 100%. Good morning, everyone. 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It's about, 26 and a half minutes to 7 in the morning. Oh, the sun's about to rise. But if you don't believe me, maybe you'll believe Nora.
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0: And if you don't believe me, maybe you'll believe Nora.

0: I'll tell you what, that song has certainly stood up the test of time. That's the Rockmannens, featuring Marsha Hines' daughter, Denny. That's a new groove. Great song, even to this day. And before that, well, it was Sunrise. We played Sunrise by Norah Jones. 19 minutes to 7. What was I going to tell you? Oh, this morning. Oh, no, first of all, before I tell you that, it's 20 to 7. So by my reckoning, the Missingham Bridge works should be starting in 20 minutes. There's a bit of a discrepancy. Their press release said it starts at 9, but the big sign just at the bridge says it starts at 7. So once again, it's over to you. If anybody has any information about when it starts, give me a call, please. 6686 0186. All I can tell you is that it is designated to start in about 20 minutes, and that's that'll be delays all three ways leading up to the bridge. So make sure you give yourself some extra time. And if it's not delayed, then you just arrive where you are a little bit earlier. It's 18 minutes to 7. So what was I going to tell you about? Oh, Ballina RSL this morning. The wonderful Dean Doyle. Dean Doyle's back with his morning melodies. He's Dean Doyle with Sophistication. That's the name of his band. They're fantastic. If you've never seen Dean, he's a wonderful, consummate supporter. Not supporter. Singer. Performer. That's the word. Oh, my goodness, I'm getting old. Anyhow, it's on this morning at 10:30 a.m. It quite often sells out. They haven't told me that it has sold out, so I'm assuming there are tickets still available for $20. At 10:30 to 12, it is a fantastic show. It's called Morning Melodies, a swing from the 40s, 50s and 60s. A blast from the past with the wonderful consummate performer, Dean Doyle. And then on Monday at the RSL Club, the road and car park directly in front of the RSL Club will be closed to traffic and parking from 6 a.m. It's to accommodate a funeral service. It will reopen about 1 o'clock in the afternoon. The club's car park, both underground and the large car park across from the club, will not be affected by this closure. Just the road and car park directly in front of the club. Rightio, it's 18 minutes to 7.
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0: love it, man. If you want to play the game, you're going to be missing once or twice. That's Phil Collins. I missed again. Before that, Adele. We love Adele around here. Someone like you. It's about 9 minutes to seven. The sun is now up, and I tell you what, through my window of opportunity here at the studio of Paradise FM, I can see some blue sky. Yes, indeed.
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1: No, no, no. Thank you, Mr. Clapton. Slow Hand indeed with his live version of Layla. And who was before that? Someone fantastic. Who was Paul Simon, of course, Slip Sliding Away. I knew that after I read it. It's 7 o'clock in the morning. It's time for the news. I'll be back with the weather and we'll continue with the Brekkie Show. Thank you for being here.
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3: New research shows children starting secondary school are at the highest risk of social media distress. Sarah Wiedersain explains.
4: A landmark decade-long study by the Murdoch Children's Research Institute has found the dangers of using social media for 2 hours or more a day were the greatest for students aged 12 to 13. It looked at the behaviour and mental health of 1,200 Melbourne children and found it was especially harsh for girls. For every 100 females in this age group, there were 11 extra cases of poor well-being and severe depressive symptoms a year down the track compared to friends who were on social media less than an hour a day. Scientists at Deakin University have told SMH The Age the start of puberty for girls often means they're more sensitive to peer approval and exclusion. Sarah Wiedersain reporting.
3: A man's been charged with murder over an alleged kidnapping in Sydney's northwest. An investigation was launched when police were told a woman had not returned home. Their inquiries led them to arrest a man in bushland on the New South Wales south coast and charge him with murder. The woman's body hasn't been found. US President Donald Trump has backpedaled on major strikes in Iran after threatening to hit the country very hard. Reid Butler reports.
5: The US president says all parties have agreed to a deal, but the word certainly feels this morning like whiplash because only hours ago Trump was threatening the most powerful strikes yet on Iran and even talking about taking control of Karg Island, that critical Iranian oil hub. Now those strikes have been cancelled because Trump claims Iran's leadership has approved a draft agreement that would extend the ceasefire, reopen the Strait of Hormuz and launched 60 days of negotiations on Iran's nuclear program. Trump has posted this on Truth Social. Discussions and final points have been, in both concept and great detail, approved by all parties involved. Now, the US naval blockade in the Strait will remain in place until the final approval, and apparently the signing will be announced soon.
3: The UK Defence Secretary's resigned after less was spent on British defence programs than promised, potentially putting AUKUS at risk. Defence journalist Shashank Joshi has told the BBC the budget black hole could be anything from £15 to £25 billion.
6: There are a series of commitments that have been made and they cannot be made to fit together on the existing spending envelope. And by that, I mean F-35s, carrier strike, AUKUS, next generation submarines, the GCAP program, all of the munitions and other things that make an army ready and capable of actually deploying on the battlefield.
3: In other news, a former Hell's Angel has been deported from Bali to Adelaide after being detained while hiding in the toilet of a private jet. News Corp is reporting Angelo Pandelli was on a flight headed for Mozambique. And the Pentagon has declared there's no hazard after an earlier air quality issue forced the building into lockdown, prompting a hazmat response. This is Air News. Round 15 of the NRL got underway last night with a special game in Sydney. Terry Daniel reports.
7: Reigning NRL premiers, the Brisbane Broncos, have suffered their sixth straight loss, thumped by the South Sydney Rabbitohs 48-6 at Olympic Stadium. South's prop in their newest debut, John Raddle, told Nine he was delighted to be selected and they were playing for teammate Jai Arrow, who's been diagnosed with motor neuron disease.
8: Really grateful to the Souths for giving me the opportunity to make my debut and to get a win on such a special round for Jai too, something I'm really grateful for. It's a privilege to be involved in such a special round and, yeah, just grateful to make my debut here.
7: Terry Daniel, Air Sport.
3: In the AFL, a massive 57-point win for Adelaide over the Western Bulldogs. The Crows' Josh Rochelli booted four goals and has told Fox Footy he's been amazed by the efforts of skipper Jordan Dawson.
9: The one word that comes to mind is just inspiring. Just to see him go out week in, week out. It's had such a tough year, but yeah, he's one of the most inspiring people that I've ever met.
3: And NBA legend Charles Barkley has called San Antonio the dumbest basketball team in the history of civilization after the Spurs blew a 29-point lead to lose to the Knicks in Game 4 of the finals. Australian Independent Radio News.
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1: And your forecast for today, Friday the 12th of June. It's going to be a mix of sun and clouds. There is a less than 50% chance, really, of some showers during the day and afternoon. Coastal waters, east-southeasterly winds 10 to 15 knots. Seas blow a metre or a south-southeasterly swell of around a metre. Low tide this morning about quarter after 11, 0.4 of a metre. The high just after 6 p.m, 1.8 of a metre. Temperature is at 14 degrees. It is on its way back up to a top of 21 degrees today. Relative humidity hovering around 100%. Looking forward to the weekend. It's looking good. It's looking great, in fact. There is a low chance, which is around 25% chance of rain both tomorrow and Sunday. More chance tomorrow. Sunday's looking like it should be rain-free. So that's fantastic. A bit of sun on Sunday. There might be some rain early next week, but not much of it. But a great weekend, which is really great news for all that's happening here in our area. It's 6 minutes past 7. Good morning.
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0: He's cool. That's JJ Cale, of course, calling him the Breeze. And before that, a Beatles song from Gloria, Gloria Estefan. Anything for you. It's 13 minutes past seven. We've got the fisherman on the phone. Let's talk to him in just a mo.
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2: Time to wet a line with the boys from Ballina Bait and Tackle.
0: He's not a boy, he's a man, and I'm sounding dreadful. Good morning, mate. How you doing?
3: Good. Yourself? What's happening?
0: Oh, just playing around with the equipment. No, it's as I said, I can see a little bit of blue sky, although I've got very limited range. But I think we're going to be a great weekend and good day for everyone. Good weekend for everyone, not just fisher people, but you're here to talk about them. So how's it going to be?
3: Yeah, mate, no, it's really good out there this morning. Plenty of blue sky, a little bit of cloud cover still, but the sun's really trying to get through those clouds this morning. So, yeah, looking a lot nicer. But looks like we've had a couple of sprinkles out here West Ballin. There's a little bit of water sitting in the car park. So still pack those raincoats, I think, mate. But for those who are going to get out there, those tides are getting better and better as we get into the weekend. And hopefully we're going to get outside too across the weekend. So have you got anyone out there this morning yet?
0: Yeah, there were 5 boats out this morning.
3: Nice. So I did talk to one of the boaties yesterday that got out. Bit of a mixed bag, a couple of Mac tuna, a couple of long-tailed tuna, one or two smaller snapper. Did get bit off a couple of times, so he was playing around in close. So for those, there might be a couple of those late-season mackerel still cruising around, so whether you throw a little bit of wire and get yourself a livey. He did say plenty of live baits out there, so if you do need some live baits, you should be able to call in the Blackhead and get yourself a couple of them without too much trouble. So a bit of a mix of some slimies and some yellowtail there, so shouldn't be too hard on that one. But, mate, for anybody who wants to play around in the river, what do you got for me tide-wise today?
0: Right, yeah, big one this afternoon. We've got a low this morning of 0.4 of a metre, around quarter after 11. The high, it's 6 p.m, 1.8 of a metre. The low after that, you know, after midnight.
3: Nice. So, mate, you've been talking about that beach stuff with that rising tide late afternoon into the evening. So next few nights, really good for that one. Also good for our mulloway fishers the next few nights. A little bit of cloud cover and high tides in that early evening. So there should be a few mulloway in the usual spots in the lower reaches. And also worth getting out on those breakwalls, having a little bit of a go as well. Just be careful out there. I'm sort of pegging we might see a couple down on the beaches as well if you want to get down and maybe get a big squid or a mullet out there. I reckon the mullet will be the better bait, but try either one down the beaches as well and see if you can find a couple of those mulloway, particularly some of those beaches closest to the river mouth. So all that said, mate, couple of, I reckon we'll see a few more flatties today, a couple of good ones yesterday afternoon, cruising around in that lower reaches. So get over towards Mobs Bay, have a look there, that bottom end of North Creek, also worth a sneaky look as well. Plenty of bream around, so not too much trouble on that one, depending where you want to go. Definitely try and fish that run-up tide if you can, but if not, there was still quite a few fish getting around on the run-out as well. Pretty much all the stuff we've been talking about during the week with the prawns, a little bit of cut baits, and, yeah, some plastics and some vibes working and some of those crabby-type imitations. So plenty going on there. Did hear about a couple of Ludric once again yesterday, pretty much on the prawns, or if you can find yourself a... there was a couple coming from the rock platforms on a bit of cabbage, if you can find a comfy enough spot to go and do that stuff. So, but all in all, it's looking pretty good out there for the weekend, so get out and enjoy it if you can.
0: Yeah, absolutely, and I hope you have some fun too and you get to enjoy yourself as well, mate, because it's your weekend as well.
3: Yeah, it sounds good to me. Looking forward to it.
0: You take care. Of course, if it is Friday, I must be in love.

0: little bit of Beyonce for you if I were a boy. Nothing. Done that, been there, queue in there as well. It's 25 minutes past 7. I've got a couple of meetings that are happening over the next few days that I'd like to share with you.
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0: Bump. Now, tomorrow being Saturday, 13th of June, the Lismore District Embroiderers Guild are having a meeting from 9:30 a.m. to 2:30 p.m. It's on at the Community Resource Centre. You'll find that at the rear of Crawford House Museum on Waddell Road in Orsonville. Now, this is a guild. It's a wonderful opportunity for embroiderers of all styles, ability and experience levels to meet and share information and friendship. That's tomorrow. On Monday, the Paradise Partner Country Women's Association Ballina branch are having a monthly meeting. That's at 9 o'clock in the morning on Monday, bright and squarely at their rooms, the CWA rooms, which we'll find right next door to the RSL Club. Everyone's welcome to attend. That's about it, really. And let's carry on. It's 26 minutes past 7.
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0: little bit of the Police for you. Telling people to save their sausage. Hey, it's 7:30 in the morning. It's news time.
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2: Air News Headlines. I'm Lee Harrison. Making news today, a decade-long Australian study has found teens who use social media for more than 2 hours a day are significantly more likely to experience depression and poor well-being than peers who spend less than an hour on the platforms. The Murdoch Children's Research Institute study, which tracked social media use of almost 1,100 children, found adolescent girls aged 12 to 13 experienced the most profound ill effects. A man's been charged with murder over an alleged kidnapping in Sydney's northwest. An investigation was launched when police were told a woman hadn't returned home. Their inquiries led them to arrest a man in bushland on the south coast and charge him with murder. And the US president says he's cancelled strikes against Iran, appearing to indicate a peace deal was close to being finalised. Donald Trump has taken to social media, saying final points had been in concept and great detail approved. In air sport, a massive win for Adelaide over the Western Bulldogs in the AFL, the Crows' Josh Rochelli booting 4 goals. And in the NRL, the Rabbitohs have thumped the Broncos 48-6 on an emotional night at Stadium Australia in Sydney. South's players wore a special whiteout strip in honour of Jai Arrow. These stories and more today. This is Air News.
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0: And your forecast for today, Friday the 12th of June. It's going to be a mix of sun and clouds. There is still a small chance, a wee chance of showers on our coastal waters. East southeasterly winds, 10 to 15 knots. Seas calm out there below a metre on a southeasterly, south-southeasterly swell of around a metre. Low tide this morning around quarter after 11 and just under half a metre. It shall rise to 1.8 metres by around 6 o'clock tonight. Temperature at the airport is 15, going on 16 degrees, on its way to a top of 21 degrees. Relative humidity at 100%. Well, what's the time? It's 26 minutes to 8 o'clock in the morning. Thank you very much for joining me. 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Paradise.

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2: Good morning, I'm Lee Harrison. Finance experts claim women and young people will be hardest hit by changes to capital gains tax. Gabrielle Hodson has more.
3: Australia's largest wealth management firm, Morgans, is arguing that younger Aussies and women will have a harder time building long-term financial security under proposed changes to the capital gains tax. In a submission to a SNAP Senate inquiry, Morgans has called for shares to be excluded from indexation changes, saying it'll affect the 10 million Australians who happen to be shareholders. News Corp says the government's also been told most investors aren't part of a privileged minority. Morgans believes it'll be especially hard on women who are building wealth with shares because it's often from a lower earnings base or with smaller savings. Gabrielle Hodson reporting.
2: A study has found teens who use social media for more than 2 hours a day are significantly more likely to experience depressive symptoms and poorer well-being. For 14 years, Australian researchers at the Murdoch Children's Research Institute tracked social media use and mental health outcomes for almost 1,100 children aged between 9 and 19. Professor Susan Sawyer says the findings show the risks associated with 2 hours or more of social media use is particularly significant for young adolescents aged 12 to 13.
4: Which is at a very critical time of adolescent brain development, the adolescent brain becomes much more socially oriented, where young people are much more sensitive to the desire for friendship.
2: Murder charges have been laid over an alleged kidnapping in Sydney's northwest. Police launched an investigation after being told a woman hadn't returned home after a trip to Winston Hills. Their inquiries led them to arrest a man in bushland on the New South Wales south coast, later charging him with murder. The woman's body hasn't been found. Overseas, the US president hopes a deal can be finalised quickly after cancelling further strikes on Iran. Donald Trump claims the regime in Tehran has agreed not to pursue nuclear weapons as part of the current agreement, that the American blockade of Iranian ports will lift once the deal is signed. He's been asked if he's confident the agreement will hold after previous hopes of a deal collapsed.
5: Because they've taken a pounding. They've taken a pounding like very few people could take. And they want to make the deal a lot more than I do. And we could have had it done the other way, I guess, but it would have taken longer. They got hit very hard recently.
2: And financial experts are warning people not to rely on artificial intelligence when submitting their tax returns. They say the tool can make mistakes and try to claim deductions that people aren't actually entitled to. RMIT Professor Angel Zhong says the technology may provide misleading information.
6: AI often present answers in a very confident manner, even then the information could be incorrect. For example, sometimes AI can use some tax rules for the previous financial year.
2: This is AIR News. AFL first up, and Adelaide thumped Western Bulldogs by 57 points. The game was decided in the opening quarter when the Crows exploded into a 47-point lead, kicking 9 goals to the Bulldogs 2. Crows coach Matthew Nix, proud of his side's performance.
7: We challenged ourselves coming into this game about our focus and whether, you know, we were going to bring it, be in the moment, and that's the most complete game, I'd say, definitely this year. So really proud of the way they were able to focus on the task at hand, which wasn't an easy one.
2: Ahead of State of Origin 2, the Maroons are taking lessons from their last trip to the MCG. On that occasion in 2024, the Blues scored a big win after racing to a 34-0 lead at half-time. Forward Ruben Cotter says Queensland will be better for the experience.
8: Yeah, we took a lot out of that game. Probably a bit of a turning point for us. We didn't go after the physicality and go after, you know, the war side of things. So we know how important it is to come out and start physical.
2: Meanwhile, Brisbane slumped to 14th on the NRL ladder after being smashed 48-6 by Souths overnight. And in cricket, Australia suffered a historic one-day series loss in Bangladesh, going down to the home side in Game 2 by 5 wickets. The world champions lost their opening 3 wickets before scoring a single run. Australian Independent Radio News.
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0: And your forecast for today, Friday the 12th of June. It's going to be a mix of sun and clouds. There is a chance of rain. Showers, at least. Coastal waters, east-southeasterly winds, 10 to 15 knots. Seasonal low, a metre on a south-southeasterly swell of around a metre. Low tide this morning, around quarter after 11, just under half a metre. The high that follows, 6 o'clock tonight, 1.8 metres. A nice, large evening tide. Temperatures up to 16 degrees. It's on its way to a top of 21 degrees today with a relative humidity factor of 100%. Looking forward to the all-important weekend. It's looking pretty good. Now, there is a low chance of some small showers both days. More of a chance tomorrow than Sunday. Sunday should be pretty sunny, and tomorrow should be pretty good as well. So we're looking at a great weekend, which is good news. As for the beginning of next week, still up in the air, really. Don't want to commit to anything. There might be some rain, but it's certainly not looking too bad at all. It's now 5 minutes past 8:00.

0: Bruno Mars, of course, I Just Might Indeed, and before that, Gotcha, somebody that I used to know. It's about 14 minutes past 8. Now, fair warning, today should be the last day of the Missingham Bridge guardrail works. So I'm imagining they're there now. If anyone's got any other information, please call me on 6686 0186, but I'm assuming that is in operation today, and it should be the last day. But it will mean that it's going to be 5 or extra 10 minutes either way that you go, because they're closing it down to one lane. And a quick shout out to the Love Lennox Festival. This wonderful festival is on tomorrow. It's going to be a fantastic day. Ballina Street's going to be closed, so it'll be just a walkable festival precinct. There's music, there's games, there's market stalls, there's bars, there's everything. Let's go surfing, the dog show. Now, what they're saying, what Michelle said yesterday, is that they've got this bus. You can find the timetable for the bus on their website, which is lovelennox.com.au. And I'll just confirm that. Yep, lovelennox.com.au. So the shuttle bus is there. It's going from all over Ballina to Lennox. And in fact, even if you're on the route, Michelle said you can just wave the bus down. That'll be operating from 8 a.m. and then bringing you home up till 5:45 in the evening. So that's how you should get there, so you don't have to worry about parking when you get there. But it's going to be a fantastic festival. It'll be a great day. And I urge everybody to help support Lennox for their Love Lennox Festival. It's 8:15.
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4: Well, it's 2 hours late and we're saying hi to Vicky again. Hello and welcome back.
5: Hello and thank you.
4: So, have the conditions of the bar changed in the last 2 hours?
5: No, they haven't actually. It's still good and it's still unusual caution.
4: Rightio, do you have 5 boats out anymore?
5: Yeah, we've got 10 out now.
4: Oh, fantastic.
5: Our numbers.
4: I think it's going to be a great weekend in and out of the ocean, I believe. What's Wave Rider telling us?
5: Okay, so Wave Rider, at the moment, we have a sea of 0.8, a swell of 0.8 from the southeast and a sea of 0.97 from the east, giving us a total wave height of 1.53 meters at a duration of 6 seconds, and the water temp still at 22.4.
4: Well, that's actually gone up a little bit again. Rightio, so that's downstairs. Upstairs with the anemometer we know as Gizzy, what's that say?
5: Okay, so still light winds at the moment, 4 knots from the northwest. The air temp is sitting on 17 degrees, the humidity is 92%, and the barometer sitting on 1031 hectopascals and steady. And we've had no rain this morning.
4: No, it's still on the cards, but looking less likely as the day progresses.
5: Indeed.
4: But things can change. It is still a medium chance of showers today. Rightio, tides, please.
5: Okay, we had a high tide this morning at 12 minutes past 5 of 1.38 metres. A low later this morning at 11.16 of 0.41. And then a high this evening at 7 minutes past 6 at 1.76 metres, before a low just after midnight tonight at 0.55.
4: Rightio, I'm going to dial up the camera and ask you how your visibility is.
5: Visibility is pretty good, actually. It's really clear out to sea.
4: Oh, look at that. Beautiful. Yeah, lots of blue sky.
5: Yeah, lots of blue sky. A bit of white fluffy clouds and it looks like there might be a bit of rain up over the plateaus still. But I think it's going to move away and turn into a lovely day, as you say.
4: It is already a lovely day. It's already a lovely day, and it's
5: every
4: just going to get better.
5: A lovely day.
4: That's the truth, and I can see lots of people enjoying the wall. Any whale action this morning?
5: I've seen one or two, but they've been a little bit hesitant this morning. So
4: they're just shy, that's all. It's the beginning of the season. They haven't seen you in a while, so...
5: That's true.
4: What do you got planned for the weekend?
5: I think I might have we've been busy, so we might have a quiet weekend this weekend.
4: I can hear the relief in your voice.
5: And maybe a happy hour could be enjoyed this afternoon.
4: And any hour could be happy hour somewhere in the world. Hey, Vicky, have a wonderful
5: Indeed.
4: Weekend. Thanks for joining
5: okay,
4: us.
5: Okay, thank you, Lloyd. You
4: Bye-bye.
5: Too. Bye-bye.
4: Bye-bye.
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4: Now, sorry about that. Just to let you know that the Australian Red Cross are asking you to roll up your sleeves and donate blood. It is, in fact, National Blood Donor Week. So the pop-up centre here in Ballina is open for the next 2 weeks, on a Monday and a Tuesday. Just to let you know, on Monday, next Monday, there's only one appointment left at 12:30 p.m, but there are more on the Tuesday and the following week as well. And we need your blood. So the Richmond Room behind the library, you can book online, lifeblood.com.au, or you can just simply give them a call, 13 14 95. It's 26 minutes past 8. We've got Steely Dan leading up to the news headlines.

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1: In news headlines, I'm Lee Harrison. Making news today, a decade-long Australian study has found teens who use social media for more than 2 hours a day are significantly more likely to experience depression and poor well-being than peers who spend less than an hour on the platforms. The Murdoch Children's Research Institute study, which tracked social media use of almost 1,100 children, found adolescent girls aged 12 to 13 experienced the most profound ill effects. A man's been charged with murder over an alleged kidnapping in Sydney's northwest. An investigation was launched when police were told a woman hadn't returned home. Their inquiries led them to arrest a man in bushland on the south coast and charge him with murder. And the US president says he's cancelled strikes against Iran, appearing to indicate a peace deal was close to being finalised. Donald Trump has taken to social media, saying final points had been in concept and great detail approved. In air sport, a massive win for Adelaide over the Western Bulldogs in the AFL, the Crows' Josh Rochelle booting 4 goals. And in the NRL, the Rabbitohs have thumped the Broncos 48-6 on an emotional night at Stadium Australia in Sydney. South's players wore a special whiteout strip in honour of Jai Arrow. These stories and more today. This is Air News.
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4: And your forecast for today, Friday, the 12th of June. It's going to be a mix of sun and clouds. There's still a small chance of some showers along the way. On our coastal waters, east southeasterly winds 10 to 15 knots. Sea should be below a metre. It'll be on a south southeasterly swell of around a metre. Low tide this morning around quarter after 11 of 0.4. That's of a metre. The high just after 6 o'clock this evening, 1.8 metres. Big and temperature at the airport, 16 degrees on its way to a top of 21 degrees. Relative humidity at 100%, would you believe? It's 26 minutes to 9.
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4: With me, Lloyd Morris, last half hour of the Brekkie Show for the week. How about that? Now, look, you know, I've done the weather for a long time, and I've, you know, there's been rain, there's been sun and everything in between, but today, for the first time in history, it's raining men.

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1: Oh, yeah, the band with no vowels. That's Lynyrd Skynyrd. Call Me DeBreeze. Before that, the Weather Girls. What a wonderful song. It's raining men. Indeed. It's 18 minutes to 9. Well, I've got a couple of minutes. Let me tell you what's going on this weekend. Apart from the Love Lennox Festival, tomorrow, our Paradise partner, the Bell and the East Lions Club, are having their fundraiser barbie. As usual, starts at 9 a.m. It's outside 40 Winks in the Homemaker Centre. It's a wonderful occasion, and all funds raised go to various organisations in our own community. Well done, Ballina East Lions Clubs, for your commitment. The Rouse Mill Community Hall have a monthly meeting tomorrow afternoon at 4 p.m. at the beautiful Rouse Mill Community Hall. It's only $10, but that includes supper. Everyone is welcome to this monthly dance. The Rouse Public School and PC Association are finally having their bonfire night. That will be tomorrow afternoon, well, tomorrow evening, really. 5 p.m. to 8:30 p.m. at the Rouse Public School on Rouse Road in Rouse. It will be a spectacular fireworks display. Food, drinks, donuts, sweets, games, rides, market stalls, raffles, major prizes. Head on down to the Rouse Public School tomorrow afternoon at 5 p.m. for their bonfire night. The Shannon Craft Market have their monthly craft market on Sunday morning at 9 a.m. That's at the Coronation Park in the Shannon. It features, as it says here, a rich array of the region's cottage industries. Sounds wonderful. 150 artisans, producers and providers. That's on Sunday at Coronation Park in the Shannon. And finally, Pierce's Creek Hall are having an afternoon of country music, don't you know? So it opens at 2:30 p.m. Doors open at 2:30 p.m. Music starts from 3 p.m. It's at the Pierce's Creek Hall. It's a family-friendly afternoon. Lots of music. Katie Brooks, Thor, Jasmine Phillips. Afternoon tea, delicious homemade cakes. Yum. That's Sunday afternoon at 2:30 p.m. Head off down to the Pierce's Creek Hall for their afternoon of country music. It's now 16 minutes to 9.
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0: Oh, she's the breakout star called Ray, and that's her huge hit called Where Is My Husband? And for that, Pharrell Williams with Happy. It's 9 minutes to nine. We have the celebration of life coming up next.
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0: And today we're celebrating the life of Ken Flanagan, known as Feet. Ken passed away peacefully, aged 86 years, late of Ballina. He was the best mate and father of Scott and Beau. He was the friend and brother of Gary and Roz, Ray, Sandra and Victor, and their families. Relatives and friends are invited to attend Ken's funeral service. It'll be held at St Mary's Anglican Church here on Norton Street in Ballina this afternoon at 1 p.m. Now, after the service, a private cremation will take place. And please contact Gary.

thank you so much for joining me this week. It's been my pleasure. Nay, it's been my honour to be in this chair all week long. Have a wonderful weekend. If you're going to Lennox, enjoy the festival tomorrow. The weather should be great. Be safe, be well. Don't go anywhere, of course. The sensational Selena is taking over the microphone after the news now, and then at 1 o'clock or 2 o'clock this afternoon, the Sandy. What is she? Sensational. No, she's the legend. That's what legend. She's a legend. Anyhow, I'm going to go, as I do every Friday, with Coldplay's All My Love. My name is Lloyd. Bye-bye.

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1: Good morning, I'm Lee Harrison. The US president claims oil prices will drop like a stone, promising a peace deal with Iran could be signed within days. Planned strikes have been cancelled just hours after Donald Trump promised the country was going to be hit very hard. President Trump stressing an agreement has been reached conceptually on the key sticking point of nuclear weapons.
2: They will not only not have, they will not purchase, develop in any way, any shape, in any way, shape or form a nuclear weapon. They will not have a nuclear weapon.
1: Federal Labor is being accused of a whitewash for denying critics of its budget measures the right to appear as witnesses in a Senate inquiry. The two-day parliamentary probe into the government's capital gains tax and negative gearing changes will be held next week. Human remains have been found as part of the search for a Sydney woman who was allegedly murdered 8 years ago. Dusty Fitzpatrick reports.
3: Officers began their search for 71-year-old Nadir Sensoy in 2018 after she went missing from her Prospect home. A coronial inquest into her suspected death began in 2023 but was suspended soon after when new information came to light. A 47-year-old man was charged with domestic violence murder that same year. He remains before the courts. Now, police say they've located human remains believed to belong to the 71-year-old at Seven Hills. Forensic testing is now underway. Dusty Fitzpatrick, Sydney.
1: A man's been charged with harassing witnesses giving evidence to the Anti-Semitism Royal Commission. Madeline McNeil reports.
4: Federal police were alerted to the alleged offensive emails last month. They've now searched a home at Woodburn in northern New South Wales, seizing electronic devices and prohibited weapons, as well as uncovering right-wing literature and pamphlets and instructions on how to make explosives. The 59-year-old has been charged with 8 offences, including using a carriage service to menace, harass or cause offence and intimidating a witness. Madeline McNeil reporting.
1: The ABC boss says he wants to see public debate focused on finding common ground, not shouting down other people's opinions. Hugh Marks has been asked about whether he would like to see more conservative voices on the public broadcaster.
5: What we've got to do is find where people can come and agree, and people come from different perspectives. And often when you put them in a room and you make them discuss things in a non-adversarial environment, you will find similarities, and that provides the foundations to go forward.
1: And a study has found teenagers who use social media for more than 2 hours a day are at an increased risk of having poor mental health. The Murdoch Children's Research Institute has tracked more than 1,000 children over a decade as they grew up. This is Air News. The Western Bulldogs didn't stand a chance as the Adelaide Crows led in every quarter in last night's AFL. Terry Daniel reports.
6: Jordan Dawson played one of the best quarters of his career as the Adelaide Crows claimed a 57-point win over the Western Bulldogs at Marvel Stadium in Melbourne. Adelaide were absolutely outstanding in the first quarter, kicking 9-2, and the match was effectively over then and there. Dawson on Fox Footy says the team had a steely resolve to win this game.
7: You know, you keep rocking up in the right spots and you're keeping it simple with your teammates and you end up getting rewarded and you play footy like that. And thankfully we kicked straight. You can come out flat or you can come out with a real steely resolve and put them on the back foot, which is what we did, which I'm really happy with.
6: The final scoreline, Adelaide Crows 19-7-121, defeating the Western Bulldogs 9-10-64. Terry Daniel, Air Sport.
1: NRL and the Rabbitohs have thumped the Broncos 48-6 on an emotional night at Stadium Australia in Sydney. South's players wore a special whiteout strip in honour of Jai Arrow, who's been diagnosed with motor neurone disease. At the Australian swimming trials, freestyler Lani Pallister has finished in 8 minutes 13.41 seconds, claiming the event, but falling short of her Australian record in the 800 metres. Australian Independent Radio News.
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8: And the weather for today, a mix of sun and clouds with a small chance of showers. Coastal waters, we are seeing east to southeasterly winds at 10 to 15 knots. On our seas below, a metre on a south to southeasterly swell of around a metre. Our tides, we're hitting a low at 11:15 today at 0.4 metres, and high tide at 6:05, 1.8 metres. Humidity currently 95%, looking towards a top of 21. However, right here in Ballina, we're sitting on 16 degrees.

0: Elton John there with Crocodile Rock and Pet Shop Boys kicking us off with It's a Sin. It is not a sin, it's a Friday, and I hope you're having a great morning. Looking forward to an even better weekend. Got some lot of stuff going on the weekend around the community, which we'll tell you about later on as well. Stay with us right here on Paradise FM. Can't get better than that. A few little clouds out there, but hopefully that sun stays out and the showers stay away.
1: Fake phone calls are on the rise. If someone asks for your details or money, hang up. Call the official number instead. Stay safe.

0: Oh, your morning drive never sounded this good. Miley Cyrus there with Flowers and the Red Hot Chili Peppers from the 90s with Under the Bridge. It is 21 past nine here on 101.9. And speaking about bridges, we have the updated Missingham Bridge works. You may be aware the guardrail works are happening at the moment. It's for 4 days and it's been in progress already for two. It is from 7 to 5 p.m. every day, and this will the bridge will be reduced to one lane under traffic control. Motorists travelling in either direction should expect delays and allow extra time, and consider an alternative route if you can. Pedestrian access will remain available, but be aware and take additional care when passing through the works. Stay with us. We've got great music coming your way.
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0: That is the Daily Double, Sils and Croft. We featured today Summer Breeze and before that Diamond Girl. We had the McClymonds before that Open Heart. It is just ticked over 9:30 for this Friday. Happy Friday.
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0: Friday the 12th of June, lots happening on this day as usual. So Richard Sherman, born in New York City in 1928. He died at the age of 95 in 2024. He is a songwriter with his brother Robert, who died in 2012. He co-wrote the musicals Mary Poppins, Chitty Chitty Bang Bang, Jungle Book and the Disney theme park song It's a Small World. Anne Frank, born in Germany in 1929, who died at the age of 15 in 1945, was the German Jewish girl who at 13 began her now famous diary, which described the life of her family and how they hid from the Nazis in Amsterdam, and it was published in 1947 and provided the material for a play and a film. We had Jim Nambors, you would know him as an American actor and singer, played Gomer Pyle in The Andy Griffith Show and later starred in 150 episodes of his own TV show, Gomer Pyle, USMC. And Tom Oliver, Australian actor, played Lou Carpenter in the TV soapy Neighbours. He originally signed on for a 3-week guest role, obviously stayed for a bit longer than that. Few sports stars as well. Terry Alderman, born in 1956 in Perth. Javed Miandad, Pakistan, 1957, obviously both cricketers. We also had Warwick Kappa, AFL player, known for his tight shorts, born in Melbourne, Victoria, 1963. We had Brian Habana, the South African rugby player, Johannesburg in 1983. Sam Tardey as well, who's an NRL player for the Broncos. He was born in Sydney in 1985. Some of the events that happened on 12th of June on this day. The Australian women were given the right to vote in 1902. It's a very important thing that happened today. Huey Long, US Senator of Louisiana. He lived up to his long name by commencing a speech in the US Senate, which lasted over 15 hours in 1935. It's a bit incredible, isn't it? Cleopatra, starring Elizabeth Taylor, Richard Burton and Rex Harrison, premiered in New York in 1963. The Beatles were awarded an MBE in 1965. The Celsius scale was officially adopted by Australia in 1970. And a bit of a sad, tragic one. The 18 servicemen died when two Army Black Hawk helicopters collided during a training run near Townsville in Queensland in 1996. And Gregory Peck, US actor, died at the age of 87 in 2003. Michael Jackson bought the Gone with the Wind Oscar statue in 1998. Doesn't say for how much, but I'm sure that would have been a bit. And Matt Shervington debuted as the new host of TV's Sunrise, replacing David Koch in 2023. That's what happened, and I'm sure there's many more. And if you're actually having a birthday or something like that today on Friday the 12th, then hope you're having a good day.

0: from Beachside to Bush Tracks. Thanks for letting us ride along with you today on this Friday. We're in Paradise FM. You're listening to some great music. We've got the Cars with You Might Think, getting a little bit of rev up there for this Friday morning, and James Johnson with Small Town. Sadie kicking us off with Smooth Operator. It is 13 to 10 here on Paradise FM. The Balna East Lions Club, one of our Paradise partners, is hosting the fundraiser barbecue on Saturday the 13th, which is tomorrow, from 9 to 1pm outside 40 Winks in the Homemaker Centre, Boeing Avenue in Ballina. The barbecue is held every fourth Saturday of the month. Funds raised go to various organisations in our community, and they do a great job, as we know. You can contact Muriel on 0419 756 4044 for the information. Or simply come along on tomorrow 9 to 1 and grab some tasty food and support Ballina East Lions Club.
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0: Coup d'etat there with Too Young for Promises. And we had the Rolling Stones before that with Jumpin' Jack Flash, bringing a little bit of energy to this Friday in at Paradise FM. And what's happening in your part of Paradise, we want to know here. We've got the Rouse Mill Community Hall monthly dance on Saturday the 13th, which is tomorrow. It starts at 4 p.m. at the Rouse Mill Community Hall. It's $10, including a delicious supper. There's also dance classes available every Sunday and Tuesday from 2 to 5 p.m. at the hall, and everyone is welcome. You can contact Dot on 6628009, or she has a Gmail, dotsdancing6, which is the number, at gmail.com. Hang around, we've got news not too far away, and obviously plenty more great music coming your way.
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1: Hello there, I'm Sean Bindley. The Labor Party president concedes the party wouldn't have raised anywhere near $2 million from its donation push. One Nation has received more than $2.5 million from its Fire the Liar fundraising push, launched after the ALP asked supporters for $27 to help combat the rise of the minor party. Wayne Swan has joined the Prime Minister in questioning One Nation's funding figure before criticising the party for relying on funds from billionaires like Gina Rinehart.
2: Comes the big money in this country, it's all going to One Nation, and this whole debate is a smokescreen for the fact that they are actually run by the top end of town.
1: The US President says he's cancelling planned strikes in Iran, claiming a deal is now near. It follows two nights of US strikes against Iranian targets and retaliatory strikes by Iran against US bases in the region. Nick Harper is in Washington.
3: In a post on social media, US President Donald Trump said that he had cancelled the scheduled strikes and bombings against Iran this evening. He said it was based on the fact that discussions with Iran had been brought to the highest level of the Iranian leadership and approved. He went on to say that final points in a possible peace deal have been approved by all parties, and said the time and place of the signing would be announced shortly. The US president has on dozens of occasions over the last few weeks said a deal is just a day or two away. I'm Nick Harper in Washington.
1: Workers at iron ore giant BHP's Port Hedland sites have voted in favour of protected industrial action. Jamie Smith explains.
4: The Electrical Trades Union says a majority of workers endorsed the ballot on work stoppages after 6 months of failed negotiations on a new enterprise agreement. It means workers can now go on stoppages for up to 24 hours with 5 days' notice. Chamber of Commerce and Industry WA Chief Executive Will Goldsby says the action would inflict significant economic and reputational damage. BHP says it has contingencies in place and rejects the assertion by the ETU that its representatives stonewalled negotiations. A date hasn't been set for workers to down their tools. Jamie Smith, Perth.
1: Experts are warning Australians not to rely on artificial intelligence when submitting their tax returns. In some cases, the technology has been found to reference outdated legislation in its answers. RMIT professor Angel Zong says AI could use people's personal information to train itself.
5: AI can also use your data to train themselves and then integrate that when they answer other people's question about tax returns.
1: New research shows children starting secondary school are at the greatest risk of social media distress. Lee Harrison has the details.
6: A landmark decade-long study by the Murdoch Children's Research Institute has found the dangers of using social media for 2 hours or more a day were the greatest for students aged 12 to 13. It looked at the behaviour and mental health of 1,200 children and found it was especially harsh for girls. For every 100 females in this age group, there were 11 extra cases of poor well-being and severe depressive symptoms a year down the track compared to friends who were on social media less than an